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2: Well, they're coming out with a new version of Fresca that has alcohol in it, which they already do have one, but this is a harder version of it, apparently. But Jason was like, it's an old lady pop. And I was like, it's not an old lady pop.
3: What's your opinion? 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
3: But Meg also loves Grape Nuts, so.
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2: 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Do you want to go play bridge together?
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2: You remember their jingle? So let's go back to what we heard in the 90s.
3: What it is. Yeah.
4: Hey, Tony.
3: Oh, yeah.
2: So I want you to hear the brand new Frosted Flakes, okay. Tony the Tiger jingle.
5: Okay, I want to tell you about my day one homie. His name's Tony.
4: Tell
5: the kids keep their head on track. Again.
4: Hey, Tony.
3: Oh, that's cute.
2: Hey, Tony. It reminds me of that Macklemore song.
4: Totally does. Is that your grandma's coat?
2: If you had to pick one, though, which one are you going with? With the new one or you going OG?
4: Listen, I'm an old woman and I'm stuck in my way, so of course I'm going to go with the yes. You get it. I like the things you do. Hey, Tony.
2: Thank you, Frosted Flakes.
4: If I could, I would be you. Thank you for that. I'm going to be singing it all day, by the way.
2: Would you rather eat the food or sing the jingle?
4: Sing the jingle. Same. Come on now.
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0: 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Every Thursday morning at 8:30, it's the Throwback Thursday Song Battle. They each pick a throwback. And it could be anything.
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2: And one time he came home and he had a Harley Davidson. He put on his leather jacket. My mom still has this picture of him at our old house in the front yard. And he was sitting on his Harley with his leather jacket on, just like got the smolder on. And I was like, dude, my dad is so cool. And I'm watching him ride that bike, like pull out of the driveway and ride away on the Harley. I'm like, that's my dad. That is so cool.
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2: He's never once let the kids on the Harley. Only my mom.
3: Does he still have it?
2: 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And like, he thinks I'm joking, but I've even said like, can I buy this from you? Cause he doesn't ride anymore because he's got bad knees and stuff. So it's like, I would love to buy that Harley from him and learn how to ride.
3: You asking your dad if you can buy the Harley, your dad's reaction.
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2: 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And let's talk about how it got there. It was a historic collapse for the San Antonio Spurs. San Antonio exploded for 76 first half points. They hit a finals record, 14 three-pointers in the first half. It was like they couldn't miss. The Spurs built a massive 29-point lead in the third quarter. Let me say that again. A 29-point lead.
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0: Your day sounds better with Sweet 98.5. Start your morning with Spicoli and Meg Mornings. 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
8: From the Pumright Time Saving Traffic Center. The accident, I-80 westbound at 84th, that was causing some delays has since been cleared up. Traffic flowing a lot better in that area currently, while still being a little bit slow between 84th and 72nd. But elsewhere, things are looking good. No major delays or accidents to get to at the moment. Just stay safe and have a great rest of your day. I'm Peter Krenzer.
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0: Yeah, yes it is.
1: But I thought the old lady dropped it into the ocean in the air.
0: Well, baby, I went down and got it for you.

0: 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Sweet 98.5.
1: Yeah, we're fired up.
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1: 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Mostly cloudy with rain this afternoon. High of 87. 74 now. And coming up, firework experts say leave the explosive to professionals. Over 13,000 people getting injured last year from fireworks. Which got us kind of thinking, who in your family lost their privileges forever? Maybe they're banned from lighting fireworks.
2: Right.
1: Maybe they're not allowed anywhere near the grill. Maybe they're just terrible picture takers.
2: Yes.
1: So who got permanently benched and why? Share that for a chance to win Storm Chasers tickets. We'll do that at 7:25. At 7:45, your winning passes into Funplex. Craziest thing you've done for love. Because there was a big story about this couple that climbed the Empire State Building yesterday.
2: Yeah, that was insane.
1: 13,000 feet up in the air. And this dude drops to a knee and proposes. So craziest thing you've done for love. That's at 7:45 for Funplex. And then 8:25, Throwback Thursday
2: Song battle.
1: Powered by our friends at Funplex. We got a theme this week. The theme is Star Stripes and Sing-Alongs.
2: Yeah!
1: What makes you feel very patriotic?
2: Well, that or just really good, like, crowd favorites, right? Like, yeah. Songs that just, the moment it comes on, you know everyone at the party, in the bar, singing right along to it.
1: Yeah, so what will we pick? Who will you vote for? That's at 8:25. A lot popping off on this day. Meg,
2: yes.
1: What's going on over there?
2: What do you mean?
1: Why are you distracted? Something going on? You all right? I know they revamped everything over there, but now you got a look of concern on your face.
2: Do I? God, I have a terrible poker face, don't
1: I? You cannot be looking like that because I know something is up. And you're very distracted.
2: So.
1: You got a new setup, but half the stuff is working and the other half isn't.
2: That is correct.
1: Why did I always, I always told you for years I hate surprises.
2: I know.
1: And every day. You're going to get a surprise when walking into this building. You never know what's going to happen. Sometimes they're fun surprises. Sometimes, they're very interesting surprises.
2: And right now we're at the not so fun surprise stage where I record the show. I record us on my side. Nothing's working.
1: Tried to tell you. Watch out. Watch out.
2: Now I've got this beautiful monitor set up on this side. And I love it because the monitors, so I can see what's going on Jason's side. I can see that, and they're mounted now. They're up off the desk, and it's lovely. And I was so happy to see that this morning. I'm so sorry I don't have a good poker face. I try. I'm just I'm listening to you. We're sitting here talking. I can multitask in my brain, but I'm sitting here also trying to troubleshoot behind the scenes.
1: Always got to troubleshoot.
2: So.
1: Got to fix.
2: Yeah. We got to figure something out here because nothing's recording on this side.
1: Okay.
2: It won't. The in.

0: that was a joke.
1: What you got in your purse? What can you pull
0: you
1: out?
0: You knock it off.
1: Start down and whatever
0: that
1: you got.
0: That was a joke. No, I no, not meltdowns. Just like, so when you change, because we changed studios. So if you guys didn't hear that, I'm like, how long have we been in here? Like a month and a half, almost 2 months now?
1: Yeah, it's the Chaos Cave.
0: Yeah, it's
1: as
0: the Chaos Cave.
1: By the 98.5ers.
0: Because the first morning we were in here, it was sheer chaos. And it was...
1: You
0: sure
1: learn something,
0: something
1: about yourself. You got to put out some fires.
0: Yeah.
1: Because there's a lot of changes. You either adapt with the changes or you just sit there and complain about it like you're 90 years old.
0: Yeah. And it's just like in my head, I'm playing the REO Speedwagon song. You got to roll with the changes.
1: What a classic. REO Speedwagon, very good live band.
0: Yes, very fun. Love, they're an all-timer. It's like, you got to.
1: Roll with the changes.
0: Oh my gosh.
1: If you don't love change by now,
0: I do love this setup over here, though. And I was just about to text our buddy Chris, who works here and helps with all the engineering things. And just, I was going to tell him thank you so much for this because it is lovely. This is so great.
1: So
0: this is exactly what I wanted.
1: What are you going to start the text with? Thank you for this? Or are you going to start with broke? Everything's broke.
0: No, I'm just going to be like, oh my gosh, thank you so much for mounting these monitors for me. This is so great. Having said that, the input's not working on anything right now.
1: Yeah, and I'll tell
0: you that. And that's a problem. That's a big problem.
1: They'll be like, all right, I'll be in at 10 this morning.
0: Yeah, cool. That'll be perfect. We don't need...
1: Roll with the changes. That's today's motto. 398.5.

0: Bacoli and Meg's 360. Three things you need to know in 60 seconds. On Sweet 98.5.
1: Omaha's parks could be getting a major boost. Mayor John Ewing Jr. says increasing funding for parks and recreation is a top priority in 2027. Omaha hopes to nearly double money for park improvements, fill more staffing positions, and hire a permanent parks director by the end of summer. It's all aimed at making Omaha's parks cleaner, safer, and better for all to enjoy.
2: Father-son trip to the College World Series turned into a nightmare for two South Dakota families. Omaha police say thieves used

0: used a key card to get into a hotel room while two 18-year-olds were sleeping, making off with their phones, wallets, and other belongings. A 41-year-old Bellevue man has now been arrested on burglary charges, while two other suspects are still being sought after.
1: Before you light up the 4th of July, here's your annual reminder to keep all 10 fingers. Fire officials say light fireworks one at a time in an open area. Keep a bucket of water or a hose nearby, and never mix fireworks with booze. And don't forget about your pets. Bring them inside before the fireworks start. The loud booms can scare them into running away, and we need our pets now more than ever. America, stay safe.
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1: America has spoken. Who do you believe should be the face of the United States? The result will shock no one. It will probably shock Meg because the people have said Tom Hanks. And you have feelings about Tom Hanks.
2: I do have feelings about Tom Hanks.
1: You went down the rabbit hole and you saw some mixed opinions on Tom Hanks.
2: I sure did, bud.
1: And you didn't like what you read in the rabbit hole.
2: I did not appreciate the Tom Hanks rabbit hole.
1: Respondents to the survey said, Tom Hanks is the person who best embodies the core values and principles of America.
2: Interesting. Maybe. Yeah. More people need to go down the Tom Hanks rabbit hole.
1: Yeah, if you're bored this 4th of July weekend, do that. The pollsters didn't reveal any numbers, but other top vote getters, the boss, Bruce Springsteen.
2: See that? Okay, all right.
1: Clint Eastwood, get off my lawn.
2: Get off my lawn.
1: Keanu Reeves, Denzel Washington, The Rock.
2: Keanu's a Canadian, which I love Keanu. He's a wonderful man. But, I mean, maybe that works because, like, if he's got dual citizenship, I don't know if he does, but I'm assuming he might by now. I don't know.
1: Who would you want to be the face of America?
2: Oh, God, you're on the spot.
1: Initials DP, Dolly Parton.
2: Yeah, that would be the person. I mean, immediately. And the fact that she has not been named off yet is an atrocity of epic proportions.
1: Dolly Parton, she just brings a lot of people together. She's such a sweetheart, and she always has a smile in her voice.
2: Yes. So
1: she's very easy to look at, very friendly.
2: Yes, all the things. Lovely person. And how is she not the top of the list?
1: Should be at the top of the
2: list.
1: And
2: all I heard was dudes. I didn't hear any chicks.
1: Well, there's also Taylor Swift.
2: Okay.
1: Speaking of Taylor, her and Travis set to do I Do tomorrow, Madison Square Garden. Here's some of the latest updates. A source revealed the wedding schedule. Tonight will be rehearsal dinner with about 100 guests. Then tomorrow, MSG doors will open at 3:30 for over 1,000 guests with a cocktail hour beginning at 4, ceremony at 5:30.
2: All right.
1: The reception will begin around 6:30 and end around 2. So you got about 10 hours of wedding fun. Is that enough time, Meg?
2: That's a lot of wedding fun. My word. I mean, it always is an all-day event, is it not?
1: It is. I mean, it's a day.
2: Yeah.
1: I mean, because you take almost a year to plan the wedding. Oof. And when it comes, it's like, you better embrace the moment.
2: Yeah,
1: because they always say, you only get one.
2: And it's, you know what? Well, yeah, most people. Yeah. And then it's gone in the blink of an eye.
1: It goes by so fast. As someone who's been married.
2: Yeah. As someone who's gone through it. Yeah.
1: It goes by so fast. And the whole day is so special. And everybody's having the best time.
2: Yeah.
1: And everybody's just like, the vibe is always right. It's good energy.
2: Yeah.
1: It's a lot of fun.
2: And that, you know, and being in the middle of the planning process. And as of Monday, we're at the 4-month mark, which is insane. And there's still so much to do. And I'm checking things off the list every day. But my word. I mean, and then I just keep thinking, I'm like, you know what? Don't get stressed out because this moment's going to be very fleeting. It's going to come and go. The wedding will be here. All this planning for it to be one day and then it's gone.
1: Yeah.
2: But you'll have all the good memories, hopefully.
1: With Taylor and Travis's wedding, the food and ingredients were spotted being delivered. There are boxes of lobster meat.
2: Oh my gosh.
1: Blackened chicken, packaged chicken, boneless chicken. So it sounds like a whole lot of chicken.
2: Yeah, a lot of chicken.
1: Yeah, there are also french fries, thick cut onion rings, red and orange peppers.
2: Stop it. So it sounds like they're having like a really fun, okay, this actually makes me feel very validated for what we're having at our wedding.
1: I feel like there's going to be some kids there. So that way they're like, hey, french fries, chicken tenders.
2: Yeah. But also like, here you go, adults. And maybe that's their favorite stuff. So they're like, oh my God, we totally should have that at our wedding.
1: New York City has ramped up their homeless outreach surrounding the MSG arena, but it's apparently not clear. The whole area hasn't been clear for the wedding, but they're preparing for a lot of this. A lot of people. My friend is actually in New York City. He was given a tour and everything looks pretty chill right now. He was walking around New York City and he's like, this is where Taylor's getting married. These are all the semis.
2: Yeah.
1: Loads of semis just loading stuff into the venue.
2: I'm just, wow.
1: Okay. Oh, and check this out. The starting five of Taylor's beloved New York Knicks reportedly scored an invite to her wedding.
2: Oh, of course they did. The starting five, too. Sorry, bench warmers.
1: Sorry about it.
2: Sorry.
1: I wonder if, hey, Taylor, I wonder if you could send an invite to us.
2: Yeah, please.
1: Nicole and Meg.
2: Wow.
1: Is she getting an invite to your wedding?
2: No, not anymore. If we're never, ever, ever getting invited to their wedding, then no.
1: Okay, I see how it
2: rescinded.
1: Is. That's your feed. Brought to you by Village Point Oral Surgery. Gunfire erupts after this dude at the wedding ate what with his bare hands? Can't make this stuff up right after this. Hey, close.
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5: 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Good morning. As things look right now, no indication of any major delays and no accidents currently in the metro. If you have an early drive on this Thursday morning, should not have any issues getting to your destination. As things pick up later on and get busier, I will get updates to you, but for now, looks like a clean traffic report. I'm Peter Krenzer. 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
1: the result will shock no one. It'll probably shock Meg because the people have said Tom Hanks. And you have feelings about Tom Hanks.
2: I do have feelings about Tom Hanks.
1: You went down the rabbit hole and you saw some mixed opinions on Tom Hanks.
2: I sure did, bud.
1: And you didn't like what you read in the rabbit hole.
2: I did not appreciate the Tom Hanks rabbit hole.
1: Respondents to the survey said Tom Hanks is the person who best embodies the core values and principles of America.
11: Hey. Interesting.
2: More people
12: definitely.
2: Need. Man, interesting.
13: Keeps you moving. These statements have not been evaluated by the Food and Drug Administration. This product is not intended to diagnose.
2: More people need to go down the Tom Hanks rabbit hole.
1: Yeah, if you're bored this 4th of July weekend, do that. Seconds. The pollsters didn't reveal any numbers, but other top vote getters, the boss, Bruce Springsteen.
2: See that? Okay. All right.
1: Clint Eastwood.
2: Get off my lawn.
1: Keanu Reeves, Denzel Washington, The Rock.
2: Keanu is a Canadian.
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1: Keanu Reeves, Denzel Washington.
14: People who are actively looking for jobs like yours.
2: Keanu is a Canadian.
14: So it's easy to find the right person fast.
2: Which I love Keanu. He's a wonderful man. But, I mean, maybe that.
14: Within the first day. Try ZipRecruiter.
2: I mean, maybe that works because, like, if he's got dual citizenship, I don't know if he does, but I'm assuming he might. He might by now.
4: And it's
1: Who would?
4: So skip your kitchen and come to Fernando's.
1: Who would you want to be the face of America?
2: God, you're at the Pacific Street location.
1: Initials DP. Dolly Parton.
2: Yeah, that would be the. He might by now.
1: Who would you want to be the face of America?
2: God, you're on the spot.
0: Text line is powered by THC Dispensary. Text Dolly Parton.
2: Yeah, that would be the. That would be the person.
0: I mean, more of what you came here for.
2: Yeah, that would be the. That would be the person. That would.
1: Dolly Parton.
2: That would be the person. I mean.

0: Bacoli and Meg mornings. From funny to weird.
1: No way.
2: That really happened?
0: You can't make this stuff up.
3: Listen, weddings are stressful. We don't need to make them more stressful on the couple getting married, okay? That is just how it be. And some weddings do end with cake. This one ended with meatballs and mayhem, which does sound like an Italian wedding, does it not?
4: Meatballs, mayhem.
3: Yeah. So police in Wisconsin say a wedding reception went completely off the rails after a groomsman, someone that was asked to stand by the couple's side on their day, was spotted eating meatballs with his bare hands. The horror.
4: Was that illegal?
3: It's pretty gross.
4: That's a food crime?
3: That is a food crime of epic proportions.
4: I mean, you want to catch me doing that? Because I'm a germaphobe, and I don't like people eating with their hands like that, especially messy stuff, and then they lick their fingers.
3: Right.
4: That's nasty.
3: And then
4: nasty.
3: They dip it back. Here's the thing. Now, I'm sure people are wondering, if he was eating meatballs with his bare hands from his own plate, then why are we freaking out? So, according to investigators, a guest told him to grab a plate. So, he was picking meatballs off the buffet and eating them.
4: Mm. Yeah, that's not how that works.
3: That's not good etiquette. Learn some manners. Well, that led to an argument. Then the argument led to a punch. And the punch led to a full-blown melee.
4: That's the kind of Italian wedding you want to be at.
3: I don't even know if this was an Italian wedding.
4: Sounds like an Italian wedding to me.
3: Okay. And then, so I guess some other guy then decided it was a good idea to, take a shot at two people. So it sounds like he was defending the meatball guy's honor. So it just turned into absolute mayhem. But here's
4: where... Who brings a gun to a wedding?
3: I don't think it was that. I think the other guy, some other guy... Oh, he did shoot two people. Yeah. Okay, I misread that. Okay, yeah. So apparently that's a thing. So... Apparently, it doesn't stop there, and it gets crazier. The bride reportedly chased the shooter down, grabbed his key fob, and stopped him from driving away. And then the suspect took off on foot. Police say they're still looking for that dude. So it's a good lesson if someone, you know, double dips at your next family gathering, maybe just let it go. But on the bright side, no one's going to remember how dry the chicken was at this wedding.
0: You can't make this stuff up. 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

0: Sweet 98.5 Spicoli and Meg Mornings. It's Freedom Weekend at Warner Park with the Omaha Storm Chasers as we celebrate America's 250th birthday with two nights of baseball on Friday and Saturday. We're joined by team president of the Omaha Storm Chasers, Marty Cordero. First, we got to know, hot dog or brat?
1: Oh my gosh. If it's a jalapeno cheddar, it's brat.
2: Ooh.
1: And if it's not, then I'm a hot dog. So,
2: okay.
1: I work at a ballpark, so I have to like both, right? I have to.
0: Favorite ballpark food?
1: Oh, peanuts, draft beer, and probably jalapeno cheddar brat. That would be my meal.
0: Best seat in Warner Park?
1: I would have to say our club seats right behind home plate.
2: Love
1: section
2: it.
1: 112, 13, 14. You're behind home plate. You get shade before most of the rest of the ballpark. You have in-seat service, and you have access to the club.
0: You know, it's as if you're there every single day.
2: I know. It's so crazy. That's also my favorite spot is the club seats. Anytime they're available, I'm like, we're going club seats.
1: Absolutely.
0: Marty Cordero, the team president of the Omaha Storm Chasers, joining us now on Spicoli and Meg Mornings, going into an awesome weekend. This is the first time Warner Park has hosted games on both July 3rd and 4th. Tell us about this.
1: Yeah, you know, used to the schedule was done from the 3rd to the beginning of the season or 4th to the end, giving all minor league clubs the opportunity to celebrate the independence, whether it's on the 3rd or 4th. And this year, with a schedule quirk, with the 3rd and 4th being on Friday, Saturday, MLB wanted to not split those dates up. So half the teams are home this year, half will be home next year. And we were fortunate that we were selected during America 250 year.
0: And you have military tributes, a giant American flag, service member recognition each night, pregame entertainment before the gates even open. This feels bigger than just baseball. What are fans walking into this weekend?
1: Well, you know, we really have focused on the vibe. I'm using air quotes. You can't see me, but vibe with our new ownership group, Diamond Baseball Holdings. And part of that is making it more than baseball game. And I think over the years, we've done a good job of that. But I think our refocus, if you will, and repurposing some of our energies to be a little bit more intentional have played off of that vibe concept throughout the year. And it will be none other than better days than the 3rd and 4th of July. And America's 250 is it. So come early. The parking lots will start to open around 3:30 for tailgating. Full parking lots open at 4. And we are opening the gates early this year at 5:30. So people can come in early and they can get one of Stormy's Gator Tornadoes. If you want to try an alligator meal, or
2: nice.
1: You can eat our two foot team wiener that has 4 pounds of brisket, pulled pork. Come early and eat. Oh, by the way, baseball starts both nights at 7:05 as well. So there'll be great AAA baseball with the Chasers. And Indianapolis. Indy is the AAA team from Pittsburgh, in case someone's wondering.
2: Yes, and I was wondering because I'm a huge Pirates fan, sadly. But
0: Marty, when you stand back Friday night and see the thousands of people on the field watching fireworks together, what's this moment for you like Friday night, Saturday night? I mean, it's going to be such a special weekend.
1: Being able to do it, number one, and what I mean by that is, you know, we all celebrate so many freedoms, a lot of which I would say I and many take for granted on a day-by-day basis, but being able to do that, and then our staff and all the work that they do. And then lastly, 16 years of great partnership with Sarpy County. You know, they had a vision to build the ballpark here, to keep AAA baseball here, still the longest AAA affiliated club in the country, 58 years strong with the Royals. And there's a lot there, but you know, Spicoli, Meg, there is a lot for which to be thankful.
2: Absolutely. I can't believe it's been 16 years already since Warner has been a thing in Sarpy County, because I'm a Sarpy County girl. My folks live in Papillion. My whole family lives in Papillion. And when that park opened, we were so excited because we're big sports people, big baseball people. And we spent many times there. I've sang the national anthem at a Storm Chasers game before. So,
1: well, let's do it again.
2: I would absolutely love to do it again.
0: We are having Sweet 98.5 night on September 4th.
2: Yes.
0: So
1: I'm all in.
0: That's what it's all about.
2: And we are too. And that's why we're really excited to partner up with you. And we are super excited about the music, coordinating with you guys, J&M Displays, for the fireworks music as well, which we will have broadcasting live on Sweet 98.5 on Friday at the conclusion of the game. And when the fireworks start around roughly, 10 p.m. or so?
1: Yeah, roughly after 10. You know, it gets dark a little bit before that. But we let fans come out on the field for both games. That's also another reason to attend. mind if you haven't been out on a professional baseball field before. You know, you get to go out on the outfield for both the third and fourth. And you're right. You know, having the music on Suite 985 this year is new. We're excited about this new partnership. If you're in the stadium, not a big deal. If for some reason you're at home or in the surrounding areas, you know, turn your dial to 985 around, you know, 9:45, 10 o'clock on Friday night. Look up to the sky and celebrate America together with us in Suite 985.
2: Yeah, absolutely. Well said, friend.
3: Well
2: thank
3: said.
2: You for that.
3: Yes.
2: I appreciate that. Yes. Yes.
0: Marty, thank you so much for the time. We know you're a busy guy. We really appreciate it, and we look forward to seeing you this weekend.
1: Yeah, we got tickets available, guys. So tell the fans, 402-738-5100 and OmahaStormChasers.com.
2: Bam.
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5: Chance for a few spotty showers and storms Thursday, mainly in the afternoon. Otherwise, expect partly to mostly cloudy skies, hot, humid, and breezy with south wind gusting up to 25 miles per hour, highs around 90. I'm meteorologist Sean Everson from KETV Newswatch 7.
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11: 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Things looking good right now. No indication of any major delays and no accidents to report as well. One thing of note, I-80 eastbound on the on-ramp from 60th. There is a stalled semi at the bottom of that ramp currently. Not causing delays, just something to be aware of if you are in that area. Aside from that, things looking good, and I will get updates to you throughout the morning. I'm Peter Krenzer.
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1: Yeah, and your last chance for the week to score a three-day pass into the Ocon Expo, which is happening July 17th through the 19th at the Mid-America Center. All you got to do is know the show. We'll rewind it back from yesterday, play some audio. You'll fill in the blank, but we give you multiple choice answers, and we promise you, in the world of Al Gore's internet, this is the easiest radio contest known to man. It's so easy. It's like so obvious and easy.
0: Got to appreciate that.
1: Yes.
0: When you simplify things, because we know things can get a little complicated early in the morning in the wee hours.
1: And some radio people don't want you to win. Some personalities are like, no, we got to make it hard for them. No, our brains aren't even operating at that capacity in the morning, let alone yours. So we don't want to make it hard. We want you to win. We actually want you to win.
0: It's dummy proof.
1: It is. We're the dummies. Trust me.
0: Mm-hmm. Yep. Because I don't like to read instructions. I don't like any of that stuff.
1: Right.
0: So imagine like trying to put on a radio show and thinking, oh, I better make this hard.
1: Right.
0: Do I like hard things? No. The simpler, the better. Keep it simple, Spicoli. Yeah, that's been the philosophy for 20 plus years.
1: Keep it simple.
0: You either get behind it or you don't.
1: Right.
0: But most people get behind it because simple equals success.
1: Right. And now it's keep it simple, Spicoli.
0: And Meg.
1: Keep it simple, guys.
0: Yeah. With America celebrating its 250th birthday, cities across the country are going all out. Massive firework displays. We got one Friday night, right, Saturday night, out at Warner. Yeah. Excited to see the 98.5ers there. But you know what they're saying? This means smaller towns all across America are getting squeezed.
1: Some
0: communities say prices have skyrocketed, while others simply can't, find enough fireworks or equipment because the bigger celebrations booked everything first.
1: Well, that's a darn shame.
0: So major cities are lighting up the sky bigger than ever shows, where smaller communities, they're not.
1: They're just sitting over here with their sparklers.
0: Yeah. So some small towns scaling back, combining celebrations, skipping fireworks altogether.
1: Wow.
0: Yeah, but you know what I think we need to do?
1: What?
0: If you're in that situation, you need to pull up YouTube. There's a video titled, Put It in Reverse, Terry.
1: Put it in reverse, Terry.
0: Remember that?
2: Bag up, tear.
1: Put it in reverse.
2: Oh, Lord.
1: Jesus. Oh, Lord. What the
2: fuck?
0: What the fuck? Terry.
1: Both of us have only seen that just a few hundred times.
0: Yeah, that's old Terry.
1: What you doing, Terry?
0: Remember Terry who lit the short fuse on a box of fireworks and then couldn't get his wheelchair away from it fast enough?
1: And Terry's laughing.
0: Terry loved it. Terry was in his moment.
1: Terry was just, oh man, bless Terry's heart. That was an all-timer, and that is a favorite. I watch it 100 times 4th of July week.
0: You have to. Terry in the wheelchair, unharmed. Terry became an internet sensation 8 years ago. That's how long.
1: Yeah,
0: 8 years ago. He was the guest of honor in a Texas parade.
1: Amazing.
0: Then raised money to help out old Terry. So he could get a better wheelchair and a brand new van.
1: And put it in reverse. We gotta have reverse working, Terry. What are you doing, Terry?
0: Terry had the biggest smile on his face. He was laughing so hard. He didn't give a single
1: And he didn't get hurt, which is the best part, obviously.
0: Happy 4th of July.
1: Put it in reverse, Terry!
0: Sweet 98.5, Spicoli and Meg Morning.

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1: Pop-Up Audio. All this week you've been playing for a three-day pass into the OCON Expo that is happening at the Mid-America Center, July 17th through
2: Question
1: the 19th.
2: Question mark, Mid-America. Yeah. Yes, it's happening at the Mid-America Center.
1: I thought I was getting ready to sneeze, actually, so I paused for a second. I was like, we were good. Okay, at the Mid-America Center, July 17th through the 19th. And you could be there for the area's biggest pop culture event. All you got to do is know the show, and you are going on. So yesterday, we were talking about that survey about most judge names ever. So we asked the 98.5ers, what's your most judge name? And we heard from our 98.5er, Cherie, yesterday, and this was hers.
2: What name you judging every single time?
3: My brother's name is, so growing up, The Ringer, Johnny Knoxville came out.
2: Yep.
1: And if you get it, you get it. So her brother's name is what? And she apparently judges everyone of this name. Is it A, Mike, B, Ben, or C, Jeff?
2: Yep.
1: 402-277-9898. If you think you know the answer, give us a call and you'll score a three-day pass into the OCON Expo on us. 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
1: Put it in reverse, Tare!
2: What? Not expecting that.
1: I know. It's, what do we call it again?
2: Pattern disruption?
1: That part. Can't even remember the name of it anymore. Okay, you want to get a 3-day pass to the Ocon Expo? You just got to know the show, and you will score that on us. So yesterday, we were talking about the most judged names ever. Karen came in the top spot for women. Are we shocked? Chad for dudes. And 98.5er, because we asked you guys, what's your most judged name? So 98.5er Cherie said this is her brother's name, and she judges everyone by this
2: name. What name you judging every single time?
3: My brother's name is... So growing up, The Ringer, Johnny Knoxville came out.
1: And that's all we needed to know. So what is her brother's name? Is it A, Mike, B, Ben, or C, Jeff? 402-277-9898.
2: Shauna in Council Bluffs, your guess?
17: Jeff.
1: Yes, my name's Jeff. Jeff. Poor Jeff's listening. You're like, can you guys just stop?
2: Enough with Jeff.
17: You guys are awesome. I listen every morning.
1: Oh, we appreciate you so much. You.
2: Do you appreciate a good, simple contest like this where it's easy to win?
17: I do.
1: Yeah, there you go. Okay. Survey says. So that's perfect. And you know what, girl? You have just now scored a 3-day pass into the Ocon Expo. It's the area's largest pop culture event. So you get to go on us because you know what? We keep it simple.
2: Not one day, not two days. Three days.
1: Woo! Woo!
2: That's a big woo right there. Congratulations. Make us look good when you go.
1: Okay. Yes, yes.
2: Coming up, parents, when you have a free 30 minutes, where do you disappear to reset your brain? Sweet 98.5.

0: 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Sweet 98.5.
1: Yeah, we're fired up.
2: Yeah, yo.
1: 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Partly cloudy skies today, with isolated storms this afternoon, high of 88. Coming up, firework experts say leave the explosives to the professionals. 13,000 people injured last year due to firework injuries. Which got us wondering who in your family lost their privileges forever. Maybe they're banned from lighting fireworks because they got hurt. Maybe they're not allowed to go near the grill because their food stinks.
2: That or they, you know, we're really bad at lighting the grill.
1: That part, too, can be scary. You got that propane tank running, and then you, like, try to get under there. Oh, it's not lighting. Poof. There go your eyebrows.
2: Yep, no eyebrows.
1: So who got permanently benched and why? Share that for a chance to win Storm Chasers tickets. We'll do that at 7:25. How about that?
2: How about that?
1: Hey, if you need a break from the hustle, you know, because you're grinding a lot, you need 2 to 3 jobs in this economy, so you're just wiped out. Plus, you got kids, you got pets, you got responsibilities, obligations. You know, we're busy parents here.
2: All the things.
1: So apparently, the hottest new social activity is lying down and napping next to strangers.
2: No. Why? Why are we doing this?
1: Could you see yourself as a woman lying down in a park next to a strange man?
2: I think you heard the answer immediately when I heard that. No, I don't care. Man or woman, no.
1: Hey, aren't you that Meg from Sweet 98? You want to come lie next to me and nap?
2: Ugh.
1: Right. That would freak Meg out.
2: I think that would freak Jason out, too.
1: I'm not napping next to anybody.
2: That's what I'm saying. Like, I don't want to.
1: Well, people are doing it. Welcome to the hot new trend. It's called Club Rest Stop.
2: Club Rest Stop?
1: Where people gather for 2 hours of guided breathing, meditation, and something called a sound bath, where it soothes Meg's ear holes and calms her mind down.
2: Will you stop talking about my ear holes? I don't like when you made direct eye contact when you said...
1: No, I look over there at that house. I don't look at you.
2: That's not true. You
1: I

0: hours because you know it gives me the shivers.
1: But honestly, who has two free hours?
0: That part. And then also, like, what's a sound bath, Jason?
1: That's where they just play you, you know, music you meditate to. No. That's a sound bath.
0: I thought it, because I just keep picturing, like, you know, those big, like, weird drum bowls. You know, that's like those metal bowl things, and then they go boom, boom, boom, boom, boom, boom, boom, and it's supposed to be like really loud. Have you ever seen those before in like a yoga studio? Mm-hmm. Oh, okay.
1: I've just heard of soak sessions, though.
0: Yeah.
1: Why don't they do a soak sesh? Everybody gather for a soak sesh. That's what they do in Papillion.
0: That's not what they do in Papillion.
1: Everybody who has a hot tub, I know, wants a little soak sesh.
0: That is not how it is called in Papillion, first and foremost. And secondly, I think if people get an invitation to a public soak sesh, they're going to think it is something completely different than what it actually is.
1: If somehow I found two free hours, I'm not spending it napping next to 40 strangers in a park. I'm going to the gym. I'm eating lunch while it's still hot. I'm walking around the lawn with my puppy trying to get it to poop.
0: That part.
1: The first meetup at Club Rest Stop had 40 people. Now more than 700 people have signed up to nap and take sound baths with strangers at the park. Because it's a way
0: of... You got a lot of lonely people out there.
1: It's a way of connection made. The organizer says younger generations have forgotten how to rest because hustle culture and shouldn't feel guilty about taking a break. Meg, I know you feel guilty taking breaks. You don't want to do it.
0: I generally don't nap. I generally don't because then I won't be able to fall asleep at night when I want to fall asleep because my body's too rested already.
1: You know, sometimes I just don't think parents feel guilty about resting. We just can't find the time. But when you do get an unexpected 30 minutes.
0: Unexpected naps are the best.
1: Let me ask you this, though. Parents at 402-277-9898, when you somehow get 30 unexpected minutes to yourself, what's the version of self-care?
0: Ooh.
1: Like, where do parents go to disappear for 30 minutes to reset your brain? I can answer this for my wife without even thinking about it.
0: Target. Leave. Okay.
1: She is getting out of the house and she's going to Target. And I better not say one thing about that $300 purchase.
0: No, you better not. I will say I get every other week, I get 2 hours to myself almost an hour and a half, 2 hours. Cause that's my nail appointment. That's it. But that's only twice. That's only twice a month. So that's like 3 hours a month that I get to myself pretty much.
1: You know, some dudes will say, I mow the lawn. That's when I get to reset my brain.
0: Yeah, but you have someone do it for you, and so do we, so.
1: Well, there's other ways I reset my brain. That's when I go to the gym. Right. That's how I reset my brain. Right. I'm like, well, I might as well do something productive.
0: Right.
1: And be the first in my bloodline to lift heavy weights.
0: Oh, my God.
1: To coach my kids.
0: The first in your bloodline? You're going to do Gerald like that?
1: Hey, Gerald, he was an athlete for a while. Gerald, I'm not doing him dirty.
0: He was a handyman.
1: He was a handyman, but he didn't lift heavy weights. He didn't go to the gym.
0: But he lifted heavy stuff. You told me about the time that you guys did the thing in the summer.
1: Retaining walls?
0: Yeah.
1: I guess from a gym standpoint, he didn't lift, but he did get the cardio in by doing all the things
0: and
1: being a handyman.
0: He can lift heavy if you guys are putting retaining walls.
1: Retaining walls, doors, windows. We had to lift all this stuff. That was all awkward stuff.
0: That is like, okay, yes, that's just, it's lifting
1: weights. And I hate lifting awkward stuff.
0: I know.
1: Because people look at you, they're like, well, come on, you lift weights. Yeah, but this door is 12 foot tall.
0: And I am not.
1: A dumbbell is 60 pounds, okay?
0: Right.
1: Like, what's...
0: And it's all compacted. We're like, this door is 60 pounds, but it's like,
1: woo! Use your legs. Bend at the knee.
0: Use your back. Right.
1: I mean, so from that standpoint, yes, Gerald was awesome.
0: Yeah. Where it's like, I can lift heavy weights, but like yesterday we got like our reception plates delivered. And what's funny is that like the box was so oblong. And I mean, I guess I don't think I have like that long arms. And so I was trying to lift it and I'm like, oh my gosh, I'm like doing the thing. And I was like, I can't even reach over like this and hold down to the corner over here. So I go, Andrew, give me your long arms. So he did.
1: Put him to work.
0: And he's got long arms.
1: Again, where do parents go to disappear for 30 minutes? Carrie's saying I take the long way home.
0: Ooh.
1: Mike is saying I go wash my car. Good.
0: Brandy says, I nap, but in my own bed.
1: Yeah.
0: That a girl.
1: And then Terry's saying, folding laundry in silence. Go away for a little bit while I fold in peace.
0: Bye-bye.
1: We'll get to your 360 and 3. 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

0: for Coley and Meg's 360. Three things you need to know in 60 seconds on Sweet 98.5.
1: Two Lincoln women are under arrest after authorities say a laser was pointed at a Nebraska State Patrol airplane during an overnight patrol. Troopers declared an in-flight emergency, then directed Lincoln police to the suspect's vehicle, where officers found suspected meth and drug paraphernalia. Pointing a laser at an aircraft is, in fact, a federal crime, and the investigation is still underway.
2: Omaha's parks could be getting a major boost. Mayor John Ewing Jr. says increasing funding for parks and recreation is a top priority in 2027. Omaha hopes to nearly double money for park improvements, fill more staffing positions, and hire a permanent parks director by the end of summer. It's all aimed at making Omaha's parks cleaner, safer, and better for all to enjoy.
1: Father-son trip to the College World Series turned into a nightmare for two South Dakota families. Omaha police say thieves used a key card to get into a hotel room while two 18-year-olds were sleeping, making off with their phones, wallets, and other belongings. A 41-year-old Bellevue man has now been arrested on burglary charges, while two other suspects are still being sought after.
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2: Can he get around to that ball? They're going to flush it. Balligan scores. Flo Balligan. He'll do the LeBron celebration. It's 1-0 U.S. Tillman. It's in. Malik Tillman. 2-0 United States. There's the final.
3: Oh, Team USA is headed to the round of 16 after a very gritty 2-0 win over Bosnia and Herzegovina in Santa Clara yesterday. It is one of the Americans' toughest tests of the tournament and maybe their most impressive, honestly. How it unfolded, the 45th minute, Bosnia broke the deadlock, Balogun broke the deadlock just before halftime, finishing after a fortunate deflection, put the ball in his path. It was his third goal of the World Cup, tying him for the second most World Cup goals in U.S. men's national team history. The 64th minute, the match took a very dramatic turn when Balogun was shown a straight red card for a challenge on a Bosnian defender. And some controversy with that red card now, because here's the thing. He didn't even touch him. It was absolutely one of those moments where it felt like the refs were just like not in favor of the U.S. And like, okay, you never want to blame things on the officials and stuff. But
4: this was pretty obvious.
3: It felt very obvious because you look at the replay and you're like, I mean, it was just ridiculous. And now it sucks because he had to miss the rest of the game. And now he misses the next one, too. And he's a big factor for the U.S. men's team. So not cool. It was messed up. And everyone was just losing their minds. Well, the U.S. had to play the final half hour plus stoppage time with 10 men. The 82nd minute, instead of bunkering down, the Americans struck again. And that was Malik Tillman. He curled in that gorgeous free kick to double the lead and effectively put the match away. It was his first World Cup goal. And that's all she wrote, my friends. It was fantastic. So biggest takeaways from yesterday is the U.S. earned its first World Cup knockout stage victory since 2002. The defense was outstanding after that red card, with Bosnia unable to capitalize on the extra man. And then Balogun's suspension means that he'll obviously miss the round of 16, which creates a major lineup decision. So what's next? Now we will face Belgium in the round of 16 on Monday, July 6th in Seattle. It's a matchup that many American fans will remember from the heartbreaking 2-1 extra time loss in the 2014 World Cup.
4: Man, that feels like a million years
3: ago. Doesn't it? I know. So it is, it's going to be quite the matchup on Monday. So enjoy the 4th of July weekend. Enjoy America's 250th birthday. And hopefully we can keep that energy going on Monday. And it was a fun round of 62 action yesterday, with three teams punching their tickets, obviously, to the round of 16. We know one of them. And who else? Well, England survived a major scare after DR Congo stunned them with an early goal just 7 minutes in. But Captain Harry Kane, he rescued the Three Lions with two second half goals, including the winner in the 86th minute. DR Congo's goalkeeper was absolutely sensational yesterday, but England's experience just ultimately prevailed. So congratulations to England for moving on. And then yesterday, the other matchup of the day, Belgium and Senegal. Belgium ended up beating Senegal after extra time. And it was easily, honestly, I mean, granted, we're going to be biased because we know USA, like for us, that was the match of the day. But if you're looking at it just as a soccer fan, this was probably the match of the day. And Senegal took a 2-0 late lead and looked ahead for the famous upset. But then Belgium roared back with two goals to force extra time. Then in the 125th minute, then Belgium buried a controversial VAR awarded penalty. So a video assisted ref awarded penalty to complete one of the biggest comebacks of the tournament, and it was the latest winning goal in World Cup history. It was absolutely insane. So if you have not been watching the World Cup, this would be the time to start watching the World Cup, because it's only going to get crazier as the knockout round of 16 continues. But hey, big story yesterday, USA moving on. We're super happy about it. Let's celebrate America.
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5: 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Things looking good right now. No indication of any major delays and no accidents to report as well. One thing of note, I-80 eastbound on the on-ramp from 60th. There is a stalled semi at the bottom of that ramp currently. Not causing delays, just something to be aware of if you are in that area. Aside from that, things looking good, and I will get updates to you throughout the morning. I'm Peter Krenzer.
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0: Sweet 98.5, Spicoli and Meg Morning, 7:32. Mostly cloudy today with a high of 87. Storms this afternoon, so prepare for that. 77 now. Firework season upon us. Got some fireworks. 13,000 people, though, injured by fireworks, Meg. What do you know about fireworks?
1: I mean, we were not allowed to blow up fireworks as kids. It wasn't until we were older. I was probably my senior year of high school that my mom was finally like, fine, you can do some. But she hates fireworks, hates them. And now she hates them even more because
0: dogs.
1: Bocephus. But now, Bocephus being the old 15, you know, old man that he is, he doesn't really hear him much anymore. Doesn't really affect him much anymore.
0: But your mom can hear him, and she don't like that.
1: She's just not a fan of him. And
0: same with Bonnie. She didn't like that. She said, your money will blow up in smoke.
1: Well, and you know what? Usually we like to do some fireworks with Finn, and then tonight we're actually going to go because Bellevue Berry Farm is doing like a 4th of July celebration, and then they're doing a huge fireworks display. And they have like bands, like local bands and stuff performing. And so we're actually going to go do that. And last night, Andrew and I, we were driving home from Finn's appointments. We're like, they're like, if we don't do fireworks this year, I'm not going to be upset. And he goes, oh my gosh, me either. I go, yeah, I'm okay with not wasting, you know, $75, $100 on fireworks.
0: I'll tell you what, we want to get you into the Omaha Storm Chasers. Yes. So you can see some baseball. You can see an awesome fireworks display.
1: Professional fireworks.
0: Right. And you get to go on to the baseball field. They're celebrating America's 250th birthday.
1: Yes.
0: And then tomorrow night when you're there, make sure to tune in to Sweet 98.5 because the music will all be synced up with the fireworks.
1: Yes, we are simulcasting on Sweet 98.5, which is awesome. So excited about it.
0: But it's interesting because when you see 13,000 people injured by fireworks, 35% of those injuries to the hands or fingers.
1: Yes.
0: 22% of injuries to the head, face, and ears.
1: Jason Pierre-Paul would like to enter the chat.
0: Now, that's a football player, yes. If you don't know. He was blowing up fireworks, and he's missing, what, three digits?
1: Two and a half or three? Yeah, because it looks like this. This is what his hand looks like.
0: Yeah, it was pretty gnarly.
1: It's like
0: a gnarly injury.
1: This is what his hand looks like.
0: It's like a lobster claw.
1: It's like he can do the hang loose with like half of his pointer finger and then like his middle two are gone.
0: Do you think his family banned him from shooting off fireworks?
1: 1,000%.
0: Like you did it once, never again. You got hurt.
1: You're done.
0: It's over. And sometimes you got to ban family members from doing things that, you know, cause harm.
1: Now I have a question for you. Are you banned from ever having a grill again? Remind the people of the grill story.
0: The grill on the deck and the propane and not turning it off. And all of a sudden there's a fire and we have to go out there and put the fire out. And thankfully there was snow on the deck at the time to help put that fire out because it exploded fast.
1: Yes.
0: And it could have been detrimental.
1: Very much.
0: Very scary situation.
1: So who was the last one to use the grill?
0: I'll just say this. Remember on Valentine's Day last year when Emily bought me an air fryer? And I always talk about how an air fryer simplifies your life. Well, that really simplifies your life. And it's a lot easier than cooking on the grill.
1: So,
0: now, I cooked on the grill for years and years and years, but one mistake after that. So maybe I might be.
1: You might be banned from having a propane or a gas grill anymore.
0: Yeah.
1: That's why Emily was like, here's an air fryer.
0: Yes, use the air fryer. And since she bought me the air fryer Valentine's Day last year, she's never cooked a meal ever again. She's maybe cooked dinner once or twice.
1: It worked out well for her.
0: What an investment for Emily. So, yes, I guess you could say I'm banned from using the grill. What a moment in history.
1: I'll never forget that. And that scared me. I just kept thinking, like, when you told me the next day, I can't believe that. Like, that could have been. Had there not been snow, I mean, that would.
0: It would have been bad.
1: Honestly, it could have been so much worse than what it was.
0: Yeah, she took me by the side and said, you know, we have kids, right?
1: Yeah.
0: You know, and that could have been really bad. And it was a wake-up call for me to make sure you turn off the propane tank, to make sure everything is turned off and everything is properly done.
1: Before you go inside.
0: But I will say this, though, and parents will relate to this. There are so many distractions.
1: So many.
0: And I can understand how fast things can escalate because, you know, one kid is pulling you this way. Your wife is pulling you this way. You have things over here. I know it's not an excuse, but you can understand how many distractions there are when you're doing things because there's one kid tugging at your leg and the other kid wants to go this way. And hey, check this out and do this. And it was, yes, I take responsibility. I take the L.
1: Yeah.
0: Thank God everything worked out okay because I could have been bad.
1: That could have been scary. I'm banned from buying more flowers this summer. Because I thought I've committed to my sunflowers. Apparently the other ones I didn't commit to. my daisies are good. My sunflowers are good. And I've got some like night something. I don't remember. They're purple flowers. But I had some flowers die. And Andrew was like, we have a cemetery on the porch. And I was like, yes, it is my menagerie of deceased florals.
0: Rip.
1: So I'm no longer allowed to buy flowers this summer unless I have the time to commit to them. Yeah. And I watered them every day, but I didn't put them the way that they should have put them. And I should have taken them out of the pots and put them in the bigger pots. And he was like, yeah, we're not doing that anymore. And I said, okay, I can't buy flowers anymore.
0: Who in your family should never be trusted with? Fireworks, the grill, taking family photos. Who got permanently benched and why? Let's go to you, Morgan.
2: I would have to say, what are they? The big ones, the ones you load, like the...
1: Artillery shells or something?
2: Those are black cats because somebody thought it was a grand idea to let he's 13 now, but he was like 5 at the time. And they're like, let's tie him together and hook him up. And it's going to be a great show. And I'm like holding the newborn and they tipped over and shot into our garage. Oh. And I've never seen more people scatter in my entire life.
0: As you're holding the newborn, you're watching this?
2: Yes, because it's from like a safe distance, but they shot back at the house and never again.
0: So no more fireworks at your house?
2: I am that mom, you guys.
0: Yeah.
1: We're not judging.
2: Or sparklers.
1: If it's not because sparklers and snakes.
2: That's what you can do. And so like every year my kids are like, I want to blow up the big ones. And I'm like, absolutely not. You're 25, do what you want.
0: Yep, one and done. So what was with the five-year-old? Your five-year-old, like, was he shooting these? Or?
2: My daughter's dad just was like, let him try it. Let's let him, he's excited. And I was like, no, let's not. And we're not together anymore, and I'm always real weird about fireworks, and everyone out here is so like, it's great. We can blow them off at our house, and I'm not from where you can do that.
1: Right.
2: And I'm like, it's great until somebody's missing a finger or a face.
1: Or your house is on fire. And
2: or
1: you
2: my
1: do
2: house,
1: it. Yeah.
2: My garage, or my cars are like blown up, and that's not the first time that happened.
0: It happened
2: when we were like 16-year-olds, too,
1: and
2: it tipped over, and it shot at the neighbor's house, and they weren't happy.
1: I'm sure they weren't. Yeah.
0: That sounds like a 4th of July fail for sure. And you know what? That works for us. You are going to see the Omaha Storm Chasers.
2: Awesome. Thanks, guys.
1: Yes. Have so much fun tomorrow with the big fireworks at Werner Park that you don't have to light off.
0: It won't be professionals.
1: Yes. Let the professionals handle it.
2: That's great. That's my favorite way to do it.
1: It's ideal. And now you're going for free. You don't even have to pay a dime.
0: That's the best part. Couple tips for fireworks safety. Don't let your kids handle fireworks, and obviously don't do anything illegal.
1: Yes.
0: Keep that in mind, because kids can even hurt themselves with things like sparklers.
1: They can.
0: Keep a big bucket of water or garden hose handy in case there's an issue.
1: Mm-hmm.
0: And if a firework doesn't go off, never try to pick it up or relight it.
1: Nope.
0: Light fireworks one at a time and then move away quickly. Also, don't hold them in your hand unless the instructions say so. But
1: Roman candles and stuff. Yeah.
0: And they say never, Meg, use fireworks while you've been drinking.
1: Oh.
0: That's news to Meg.
1: Oh.
0: And they say, don't get cocky, because the latest data, 13,000 people injured by fireworks last year and 15 people were killed. So,
1: Oh, geez. Yeah,
0: I'm saying,
1: gotta
0: be smart about it.
1: Yes.
0: You always hear from doctors and nurses and people that work in the ER this time around the year, and it is a busy. A lot of us get the day off, but not them.
1: Nope.
0: First responders, cops, firefighters, nurses, doctors.
1: And we live on a hospital route.
0: So you're going to hear it.
1: So it is pretty busy on the 4th of July and during the weekend. Just saying.
0: My mom, Bonnie, doesn't like fireworks, but she likes bounce houses. So she got the boys a bounce house for all the family to go hang out over there. So she's like, hey, we got the food. We got the drinks. We got the bounce house for the kids. Does she have fire? No, she does not blow money on fireworks.
1: She'll blow money on the bounce house, though.
0: And that's okay.
1: That's perfect.
0: When you got littles, that's all right.
1: That's perfect. I'm going to come to Bonnie's house.
0: And she's like, bring over that puppy, Goldie.
1: Yes. How's Goldie going to do with the other dogs?
0: Yeah, we'll see how it goes. It's good to introduce them to other dogs.
1: It will be. Good socializing, yes.
0: Yeah. And don't forget, Goldie will be in studio next week.
1: Oh, I have not forgotten.
0: It's on your calendar next
1: Thursday. Like literally 1 week from today.
0: One week from today, Goldie in the building.
1: I am showing off Jason and Emily's dog to people who don't know them personally, just know them because of my affiliation to them. And I'm like, oh my God, look at their dog. I'm like showing off your dog to people.
0: Yeah,
1: because I'm so excited for your
0: dog.
1: She
0: is now finding her favorite spots in the house to find out where to lay, where the cool spots are, where the most coziest spots are. So she's making her rounds all across. It's pretty cute.
1: Oh, I love it.
0: Like spots I never thought of before, like underneath the sink, that little area.
1: Oh, yeah. Like in the bathroom?
0: Yeah. Well, like, oh, no, in the kitchen.
1: Oh, in the kitchen. So, okay.
0: Not in the cabinet, but underneath that little area where it's like it's the cabinet to the floor, that little spot. So she can fit. She's so small. She's only like 8 pounds.
1: Oh.
0: So she like curls up in there and there's a little vent there.
1: There's a little like return or whatever
0: so
1: right there.
0: So it's nice and cool.
1: Okay.
0: Coming up next, when Funplex passes, what's the craziest thing you've done for love? How about climbing 13,000 feet to the top of the Empire State Building? Craziest thing you've done for love, 402-277-9898. We want to hook you up with these passes to Funplex. Suite 98.5.
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5: Chance for a few spotty showers and storms Thursday, mainly in the afternoon. Otherwise, expect partly to mostly cloudy skies, hot, humid, and breezy with south wind gusting up to 25 miles per hour, highs around 90. I'm meteorologist Sean Everson from KETV Newswatch 7.
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13: from the Plumbright Time Saving Traffic Center. Heads up, first crash of the morning reported at 138th and Q. Injuries involved in this wreck, so be advised all directions. There will be delays while this is taken care of. At this time, no accidents or major delays elsewhere, but things will be picking up here in the next hour or so, and I will get updates to you. I'm Peter Krenzer.
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0: Sweet 98.5, the latest from Alex Warren, 750, Spicoli and Meg Mornings. You have a chance to win passes into Funplex. This Saturday and the 4th, it's active military and veterans get half-price admission. And when you go, make sure to check out Mammoth, Nebraska's biggest coaster. It's ready for you. 70 feet tall. It rips through 2,000 feet of track. It's a spectacle.
1: It looks fun. Like, I've seen it from 72nd Street. I'm like, oh, that looks like a blast.
0: I was there last Friday, and it was packed for Friday night rides. And so many people were going up there for Mammoth. It was a lot of fun.
1: Oh, yeah. I've seen it, like, on their socials and stuff. I'm like, oh, dang. Like, people are stoked about it. It looks so much fun. I can't wait to get out there.
0: Craziest thing you've done for love. 402-277-9898. You can call. You can text.
2: Oh, I would do anything for love, but I won't do that.
0: Did you see that man propose to that woman on top of the Empire State Building yesterday?
1: Oh, I could not believe what I was seeing. I'm like, ah.
0: They even hosted a flag that said, when the power of love beats the love of power, the world knows peace.
1: I think everyone has that memorized right now.
0: Yep. The dude proposed to his girl 13,000 feet in the air. Meg, did she say yes or no?
1: It looked like from the from the helicopter video, looked like she said yes. So
0: it
1: that
0: would
1: have
0: been
1: awkward.
0: Awkward climb down. Like, had she said no.
1: And they were Russians. I'd be like, oh, you don't, like, I cannot believe you'd say no to me on top of Empire State Building. I thought we were just having fun.
0: They got arrested.
1: Yeah, they super got arrested.
0: Later identified as Russian climbers, Ivan Birkus and Angela Nikolai.
1: Nikolai? Yes, yeah. It's Angela and
0: they were featured in that 2024 Netflix documentary, Skywalkers, A Love Story.
1: Yeah.
0: They're famous for embarking on dangerous climbs with little to no safety equipment. Charged with felony burglary, reckless endangerment, criminal mischief, and other offenses. But hey, they're engaged.
1: Hey, you know what? They're engaged. And the power of love is greater than the love of power. All so right. Now the world will know peace.
0: Now you get it. What's the craziest thing you've done for love for Funplex passes? 402-277-9898. Carolyn sang flew to Virginia after only meeting my future husband in person twice and talking on the phone for 3 weeks. We met at a 4th of July party in Blair, started talking on the phone. 2 weeks later, I'm flying out to Virginia. Early August, we were married in September.
1: Oh, okay. Holy 90-day fiance.
0: Our 28th anniversary is September 24th.
1: Well, hey, when you know, you know. Well, look at you. You
0: took a gamble. A 50-50 shot. You never know what's going to happen. But sometimes you're just so awestruck of the other person.
1: Right.
0: You have like that intuition in your gut. Now, sometimes it works.
1: Yeah.
0: Sometimes it doesn't.
1: Right.
0: Sometimes a little crazy.
1: Right.
0: Sometimes it all pans out.
1: Right. It
0: does. 402-277-9898. The craziest thing you've done for love. 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
14: 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Heads up, first crash of the morning reported at 138th and Q. Injuries involved in this wreck, so be advised all directions. There will be delays while this is taken care of. At this time, no accidents or major delays elsewhere, but things will be picking up here in the next hour or so, and I will get updates to you. 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
1: Yeah, we're fired up.
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1: 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Partly cloudy today. Looks like a whole lot of cloudy today.
2: Yeah.
1: With a high of 88, expect afternoon showers. 76 now. Coming up, Throwback Thursday song battle. 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This week's theme, Star Stripes and Sing-Alongs. What will we pick and who will you vote for? That's happening at 8:25. Speaking of Funplex, your chance to win right now. And don't forget, this Saturday on the 4th, active military and veterans get half-price admission. And when you go, make sure to check out Mammoth, Nebraska's biggest coaster. It seats 24. It's 70 feet tall. It rips through 2,000 feet of track.
2: Yeah.
1: So fun to see so many 98.5ers out there last Friday when I was there. And they were just living it up on the Mammoth. Going over and over and over again.
2: It looks like so much fun, yeah.
1: Yeah, you can't just go once. You have to go at least twice. So we want to hook you up with these passes. 402-277-9898. We're talking about that dude that...
2: The dude and chick, yeah.
1: They got into the Empire State Building. What'd they do? They broke in?
2: Yeah, they broke in. So this is what I heard on the news this morning. Because I originally, when I saw the story at the dentist office on TV live yesterday, and everyone's freaking out, you know, and I thought they, when they kept saying they scaled the building, and I'm like, in those outfits, in those boots, like what, where's their climbing equipment? I was so confused. This morning on the way to work, I was listening to the news on the radio, and apparently they scaled it from inside, found a maintenance door, broke in, and that's how they were able to get up there, like basically virtually undetected. I mean,
1: where's security?
2: That's what I'm saying.
1: Who's going to get fired today?
2: Exactly.
1: Yeah, it's not a good look, especially if you're security and you're supposed to protect those areas.
2: Unless they went through
1: it's probably budget cuts, though.
2: Well, and I'm curious if they like dressed up as security and then somewhere when they got past everything or like dressed up in like maintenance uniform, something like that. Like they blended in until they got to a certain point and then took off like their coveralls and to reveal their outfits and then put the masks on and stuff.
1: Yeah, they're Russian climbers. Yes. Imagine if Americans did this over in Russia.
2: Oh, dude, we'd be... You wouldn't exist anymore.
1: Nice to know you.
2: Yeah, nice to know you.
1: But America's so nice, they just get arrested and then call
2: it
1: good.
2: Right. So, I mean, that was just... blew my mind. And then getting proposed to, them hanging the flag up. Oh, the power of love is stronger than the love of power. That is when we will know peace.
1: So craziest thing you've done for love for Funplex passes.
3: Oh, I would do anything for love, but I won't do that.
1: 402-277-9898. You can call. You can text. Text coming in.
2: That never gets old. Caitlin said, when we were dating, my husband not only fished out an earring from a toilet for me at a wedding, you can piece that one together, but also dug through trash for a prescription bottle of medicine that I accidentally threw away. So it sounds like she had had too much fun at the wedding.
1: Uh-huh.
2: And the earring ended up in
1: How
2: the
1: much
2: turlet.
1: Fun are we going to have at Meg's wedding?
2: Are you going to have earring in the turlet fun?
1: That's the bar.
2: That's the
1: set.
2: Level right there. Madison said, exactly 1 year ago today, I got on a plane at 5 in the morning to go to Charleston to see a girl I'd never met or talked to on the phone before. Risky for sure. Scary? Absolutely. But guess who

0: back and home, and then three months later
1: from
0: getting to know him, we had our first child.
1: Oh.
0: And then I later moved up here.
1: Yeah. That's wow. He says, I lived here for 3 years now. We have three boys, one angel baby. Oh. Love your show. Oh, thank God you. Bless you.
0: Let us know your name.
1: Man. Yeah, please do.
0: 402-277-9898. You can call. You can text. Has the 98 fivers. You ever done anything crazy for love? Talking just crazy where you just couldn't believe in the moment. And you ask yourself, am I crazy?
1: Right.
0: Am I crazy or is this normal? Because I kind of love this person and I feel the butterflies and I feel everything like I need to just take action because you have to take action. Otherwise, you're just, I'll regret this. If I don't do it, I'm going to regret it. Just like my buddy Matt O'Boyle, when he saw the girl at Chipotle and he had to go back in, he's like, you're so beautiful. I just have to get your phone number. Would you share it with me? And Nikki said yes. And she said, here you go. And they had, you know, a great relationship for 10 years. And it was a great 10 years. And they had some babies. And, but, you know, they went their separate ways. But just the fact that he did that. You just feel something. Yeah. You feel it and you take action.
1: Well, that's like, I mean, the same kind of deal with Andrew and I. We were friends for 11 years, almost 11 years when we got together. And that was risky all in itself because if it didn't work out, then that's a huge friendship, a very long friendship down the drain. And it was like a moment where we were just him and I, and we had gone out and had fun. And then we went back to the house and we were just sitting there talking. And then we were talking about Finn is what it was. And then I told him that my favorite part of our friendship was watching him become a dad. And then he like stood up and he grabbed me and he hugged me. And I was like, this is a different hug. And then he kissed me. And that's when I knew. And I'm like, that was risky. He's like, I was so terrified. But like at the same time, like, felt right. And now look at that.
0: Yeah.
1: And now we're 4 months away from getting married.
0: Oh my
1: like,
0: goodness.
1: I'm crazy. I know.
0: Let's go to Brandy. Craziest thing you've done for love.
2: It was back when, you know, the internet first started coming out with websites. I met a man on hotornot.com. Then I moved to Maine without ever meeting him.
0: Oh my gosh.
2: And I was there for about 5 years.
1: Wow.
0: So it was a 5-year fling. And what happened after that?
2: Well, then we got into a fight and I decided it wasn't right for me and I moved back to Nebraska.
1: Oh, okay.
0: Well, at least you tried.
1: You did.
2: Oh, yeah.
1: She said, I would do anything for love, but I won't do that. Mm-hmm.
0: Exactly. The obvious question here, and I can see it written all over Meg's face. What was the fight about?
1: I do want to know.
2: He cheated on me.
0: Glad you can't see. People in Maine are rude like that.
1: Yeah, protect your peace. Leave him with his lobster roll.
0: Hi, sweet 98.5. Who's this?
3: This is Tamara.
0: Tamara.
1: Hi, Tamara.
0: Craziest thing you've done for love.
3: Okay, so when I was 18, the love of my life, I got his name tattooed on my butt.
0: Wait, hold on. Meg said something. Hold on. Got your name what?
3: Tattooed on my butt.
0: What's his name?
3: His name is Alex. I've been married with him for 30 years now. So it says Alex's, but because now I'm like 48, it doesn't really look like Alex's. It just looks like, you know, blended in letters.
1: At least it wasn't Bob.
0: The obvious question, I see it written all over Meg's face. She wants a picture to see what it looks like.
1: I don't need a picture
0: to confirm that you're telling the truth. Because we can't just hand over Funplex passes. With this story, if it's not official.
3: Oh, that's so funny.
1: Listen, I believe you. I don't need to have a Forrest Gump moment where you flash the president. I got shot in the butt talks. Like, we don't need that moment. I believe you.
3: I had to tell my mom. I had to tell my mom when I was going to have my first baby because, you know, I wanted her in the room with me. And I'm like, before we have this baby, I need to tell you something. So it was just funny. It was hilarious. But yeah, still going strong 30 years.
0: Yeah, you know what?
1: At least there's that.
0: At least you're still together. That works for us. Getting a tattoo of Alex on your butt wins, passes into Funplex.
3: Oh, gosh. Thank you guys so much. My kids are going to have so much fun.
1: As they should.
0: Now I wonder.
1: Are you going to tell your kids?
0: Yeah, now's the time you have to break it to your kids. Guess what? Mom has a tattoo on her butt of your dad's name.
1: If they don't know that already, but even telling them, this is how I actually won you guys Funplex passes. Because I told Omaha that I have a tattoo of your dad's name on my butt.
0: Mom's famous now on Sweet 98.5.
1: For her butt.
0: Welcome to Spicoli and Meg Morning. So glad you're here. Much more coming up. Sweet 98.5.

0: 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Three things you need to know in 60 seconds on Sweet 98.5.
1: Omaha's parks could be getting a major boost. Mayor John Ewing Jr. says increasing funding for parks and recreation is a top priority in 2027. Omaha hopes to nearly double money for park improvements, fill more staffing positions, and hire a permanent parks director by the end of summer. It's all aimed at making Omaha's parks cleaner, safer, and better for all to enjoy.
2: Father-son trip to the College World Series turned into a nightmare for two South Dakota families. Omaha police say thieves used a key card to get into a hotel room while two 18-year-olds were sleeping, making off with their phones, wallets, and other belongings. A 41-year-old Bellevue man has now been arrested on burglary charges, while two other suspects are still being sought after.
1: Before you light up the 4th of July, here's your annual reminder to keep all 10 fingers. Fire officials say light fireworks one at a time in an open area. Keep a bucket of water or a hose nearby, and never mix fireworks with booze. And don't forget about your pets. Bring them inside before the fireworks start. The loud booms can scare them into running away, and we need our pets now more than ever. America, stay safe.
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1: America has spoken. Who do you believe should be the face of the United States? The result will shock no one. It will probably shock Meg because the people have said Tom Hanks. And you have feelings about Tom Hanks.
2: I do have feelings about Tom Hanks.
1: You went down the rabbit hole and you saw some mixed opinions on Tom Hanks.
2: I sure did, bud.
1: And you didn't like what you read in the rabbit hole.
2: I did not appreciate the Tom Hanks rabbit hole.
1: Respondents to the survey said, Tom Hanks is the person who best embodies the core values and principles of America.
2: Interesting. More people need to go down the Tom Hanks rabbit hole.
1: Yeah, if you're bored this 4th of July weekend, do that. The pollsters didn't reveal any numbers, but other top vote-getters, the boss, Bruce Springsteen.
2: See that? Okay, all right.
1: Clint Eastwood,
2: get off my lawn. Get off my lawn.
1: Keanu Reeves, Denzel Washington.
2: Keanu's a Canadian. Which I love Keanu. He's a wonderful man. I mean, maybe that works because, like, if he's got dual citizenship, I don't know if he does, but I'm assuming he might by now.
1: Who would you want to be the face of America?
2: Oh, God, you're on the spot.
1: Dolly Parton.
2: That would be the person. I mean, immediately. And the fact that she has not been named off yet is an atrocity of epic proportions.
1: Dolly Parton, she just brings a lot of people together.
2: She does.
1: A sweetheart, and she always has a smile in her voice.
2: Yes. So
1: she's very easy to look at, very friendly.
2: Yes, all the things. Lovely person. And how is she not the top of the list?
1: Should be at the top of the
2: list. And all I heard was dudes. I didn't hear any chicks.
1: It was also Taylor Swift.
2: Okay.
1: Speaking of Taylor, her and Travis set to do I Do tomorrow, Madison Square Garden. Here's some of the latest updates. A source revealed the wedding schedule. Tonight will be rehearsal dinner with about 100 guests. Then tomorrow, MSG doors will open at 3:30 for over 1,000 guests with a cocktail hour beginning at 4, ceremony at 5:30.
2: All right.
1: The reception will begin around 6:30 and end around 2. So you got about 10 hours of wedding fun. Is that enough time,
2: Meg? That's a lot of wedding fun. My word. I mean, it always is an all-day event, is it not?
1: It is. I mean, it's a day.
2: Yeah.
1: I mean, because you take almost a year to plan the wedding.
2: Oof.
1: And when it comes, it's like, you better embrace the moment.
2: Yeah.
1: Because they always say, you only get one.
2: And it's, you know what? Well, yeah, most people. Yeah. And then it's gone in the blink of an eye.
1: It goes by so fast. As someone who's been married.
2: Yeah. As someone who's gone through it. Yeah.
1: It goes by so fast. And the whole day is so special. And everybody's having the best time.
2: Yeah.
1: And everybody's just like, the vibe is always right. It's good energy.
2: Yeah.
1: It's a lot of fun.
2: And that, you know, and being in the middle of the planning process. And as of Monday, we're at the 4-month mark, which is insane. And there's still so much to do. And I'm checking things off the list every day. I mean, and then I just keep thinking, I'm like, you know what? Don't get stressed out because this moment's going to be very fleeting. It's going to come and go. The wedding will be here. All this planning for it to be one day, and then it's gone. But you'll have all the good memories, hopefully.
1: With Taylor and Travis's wedding, the food and ingredients were spotted being delivered. There are boxes of lobster meat.
2: Oh, my gosh.
1: Blackened chicken, packaged chicken, boneless chicken. So it sounds like a whole lot of chicken.
2: Yeah, a lot of chicken.
1: Yeah, there are also french fries, thick-cut onion rings.
2: It sounds like they're having, like, a really fun... Okay, this actually makes me feel very validated for what we're having at our wedding.
1: I feel like there's going to be some kids there, so that way they're like, hey, french fries, chicken tenders.
2: Yeah, but also, like, here you go, adults. And maybe that's their favorite stuff, so they're like, oh my God, we totally should.
1: My friend is actually in New York City. He was given a tour, and everything looks pretty chill right now. He was walking around New York City, and he's like, this is where Taylor's getting married. These are all the semis.
2: Yeah.
1: And loads of semis, just loading stuff into the venue.
2: Wow. Okay.
1: Oh, check this out. The starting five of Taylor's beloved New York Knicks reportedly scored an invite to her wedding.
2: Oh, of course they did. The starting five, too. Sorry, bench warmers.
1: Taylor, I wonder if you could send an invite to us.
2: Yeah,
1: for Coley and Mick.
2: Oh.
1: Well.
2: Ouch.
1: Are you getting an invite to your wedding?
2: No, not anymore. If we're never, ever, ever getting invited to their wedding, then no.
1: Okay, see how it is.
2: Rescinded.
1: That's your feed. 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Grow back Thursday.
2: Song battle.
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2: Yeah.
1: What will we pick? Who will you vote for? We'll hit that next. 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
3: From the Plumright Time Saving Traffic Center. Two earlier accidents still causing delays, one at 138th and Q. Another Highway 34 in the westbound direction over the Missouri River Bridge. Both of those should hopefully be cleared soon. And a disabled vehicle blocking the right lane 680 southbound at Pacific, causing delays there. I'm Peter Krenzer. 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
2: Yeah, the reason why you're voting is you're going to try to pick which song you want to hear in its entirety.
3: Yes.
2: So this week's theme, Meg, what you got for us?
3: We got, so it's Star Spangled Sing-Alongs. So it's not necessarily patriotic songs, but songs that are a hit, that are crowd favorites. And you know the songs that are going to be on the playlist at the 4th of July cookouts.
2: All right, what you got?
3: Okay, so I'm going all the way back to 1990, the cutoff year.
2: Okay.
3: Right, because when I thought about songs that get the crowd going, this ballad will absolutely get you singing at the top of your lungs. Came out February 27th, 1990. It was a number one hit on the Billboard Hot 100. And if you don't sing this at the top of your lungs, I don't even know what you're doing. It is Wilson Phillips with Hold On.

0: Nailing it, mate. I can see why you went with Wilson Phillips.
1: That's such a banger, dude.
0: It is. You can't go wrong with that.
1: Call it cheesy, I don't care, but you know, when you're at the bar, that song comes on, the whole bar goes insane.
0: Accurate. We're going back to January 1998.
1: Ooh, when, so you're in the 90s as well.
0: When Foo Fighters, My Hero, came out. To me, it has that big patriotic emotion, though. You think 4th of July. It feels like honoring everyday heroes, the parents, the veterans, the first responders, teachers, coaches, people who show up. And it feels like summer, nostalgia, fireworks, community. It feels right. It feels right going into the 4th with some Foo Fighters. My Hero.

0: 402-277-9898.
1: I'm scared this week.
0: This is going to be a tough one because both look, Wilson Phillips, Foo Fighters, they are both legends. You got to appreciate them. They brought a lot of great music into this world. And when it comes to these two songs, some of their biggest.
1: Oh, yeah. Huge. Absolutely huge. Love, love, love Foo Fighters. Dude, that song, that still hits every single time. Ugh.
0: It's about to be a blowout. It looks like people
1: I don't know. You just got a Foo Fighters vote. Like, votes are just coming in. People, I'm shocked that it's not more Foo Fighters. Okay, hold on. Sowie Meg. Spicoli this week, says Lauren. Okay, me and the wife are going Foo Fighters, says Travis. Spicoli, yes, Foo Fighters. Okay. Yeah. You just gotta wait.
0: Yeah, Foo Fighters. Here they go.
1: All right. What's the theme I missed? It said Bad Kitty Mama. Star Spangled Sing-Along. So songs that are gonna hit at the 4th of July cookout, basically.
0: Amanda says, I love Wilson Phillips. I know every word of that song. Meg for the win.
1: Hell yes. What was your pick, Meg, says Jeff. Pay attention, people. It's Wilson Phillips. Hold on. Dang, guys. Great picks this week, says Steph. Foo Fighters, though, is who she's voting for. Lisa says, Meg.
0: Shelly says, the biggest song that hits for the 4th of July sing-alongs, you have to go back to 1969.
1: We all know what song that is. Is it the Jimi Hendrix version of the Star Spangled Banner?
0: Oh, okay. But she's picking Foo Fighters, though.
1: Yeah, she's going to pick Foo Fighters. Okay, I choose Spicoli this week, says Thomas, but I would have chosen it. Okay, gotcha. Okay. I thought about going Toby Keith. Like, I really thought about going Toby Keith. I was like, I just didn't know people were ready for the country. Because I love country music. That's no secret, but I didn't know people were ready for it.
0: Ranger saying, sorry, Meg. Foo Fighters. Because I'm a first responder. Thank you for your service.
1: Thank you for your service, sir.
0: Thank you, Ranger.
1: Spicoli, because he's my ab hero, says Zach. Quit sucking up, Zach.
0: Oh, I'm laughing as my abs are popping. Appreciate you.
1: Bro, stop it. I don't need to hear that.
0: You need another shirtless fit.
1: I actually don't. We're good. I'm okay. Yeah, because I just, you know, you're the first thing that pops up on my Instagram stories. And I'm like, well, that's we're getting real close to pube territory, Jason. I need you to... Man, I need you to pull your shorts up, pal.
0: You need to watch yourself, young man.
1: You need to watch your quibs, okay?
0: Meg is on one today. I apologize for her rudeness.
1: No, you are on one. You made me on one.
0: Jill saying, OMG. Okay, yeah. Focus on the music, people, please. Now people are going off on my abs. Well, I don't know why. You need to focus on the music. Throwback Thursday song battle. That's what the focus needs to be on.
1: Ashley says, I feel like you guys need to do a mashup where you combine your two songs.
0: Oh, that might be something to try.
1: That could be interesting. We need to find a DJ friend who's actually a DJ. My friend's dad was, they buried him with Foo Fighters shirt on, so rest in peace. Oh, that's a Sam set. Okay, gotcha. Not the treasure trail, says Bad Kitty Mama.
0: Gotta love a treasure trail.
1: Oh,
0: again,
1: funny.
0: The songs that you're picking for Throwback Thursday Song Battle, it's Wilson Phillips. What's the name of that song again?
1: Hold on.
0: Versus Foo Fighters, My Hero, 402-277-9898. You can call, you can text, you can also vote online. Ask Spicoli, Meg Mornings, then we're going to see who's going to take it home this week. The Throwback Thursday Song Battle winner will be who? We'll find out next. Stay close.
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3: Chance for a few spotty showers and storms Thursday, mainly in the afternoon. Otherwise, expect partly to mostly cloudy skies, hot, humid, and breezy with south wind gusting up to 25 miles per hour, highs around 90. I'm meteorologist Sean Everson from KETV Newswatch 7.
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11: From the Plumright Time Saving Traffic Center. All earlier accidents have been cleared up. No new wrecks to report at this time. One thing of note, the earlier disabled vehicle 680 southbound at Pacific still blocking that right lane, causing delays back to Dodge. Aside from that, no major delays elsewhere. Just stay safe out there and have a great rest of your day. I'm Peter Krenzer. This time-saving traffic is brought to you by Plumright.
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1: Hey. 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This week's theme, Star Stripes and Sing-Alongs. When you're at that 4th of July party, what song do you want to hear that just makes it bump?
2: Right. It's like, what's the crowd favorite? When it comes on, you know everyone's going to be singing it at the top of their lungs.
1: And as always, for those just tuning in, Meg, what'd you pick?
2: Lessons. So I went back to the year 1990, where this song won the 1990 Billboard Music Award for Hot 100 Single of the Year. It also had Grammy nominations for Song of the Year, Best Pop Vocal Performance by a Duo or Group. So I went with the song that I know is going to make everyone sing at the top of their lungs. It's Wilson Phillips with Hold On.

0: This is the song I played so many times when brunettes would break my heart.
1: Yes.
0: Brunettes will always break your heart. Go with blondes.
1: Oh, don't.
0: Yeah, yeah. So I would bump some Wilson Phillips. I would feel better because I would just be so depressed. I'm like, not another one.
1: Not
0: dang,
1: all brunettes are heartbreakers.
0: Bites the dust. And so I put on Wilson Phillips. Just got to hold on, Spicoli. Hold on one more day. I would tell myself, thank you, Wilson. Oh, I needed somebody like Wilson in my life.
1: Wilson and Phillips.
0: To get me through. To get me through. Just hold on, Spicoli.
1: Oh, my gosh.
0: We'll get through this.
1: Not all of us brunettes are heartbreakers, my friend.
0: Brunettes will forever, to me, be heartbreakers. So that's why I switched it all up. I still need to only switch it to one blonde and one blonde only, Emily.
1: Okay.
0: But a lot of people believe, oh, yeah, she took one for the team.
1: I mean, men generally outkick their coverage. Let's be honest about that.
0: Felt. And the song I went with.
1: Yes, which is so good.
0: Foo Fighters, Hero. No, not Hero. Yes, Hero.
1: My Hero.
0: Yes, My Hero.
1: My Hero. You're close.

0: And over the years, my hero has been played in honor of military members, first responders, healthcare workers, teachers, everyday people who make a big impact. And when you go to a Foo Fighters show, he just turns the mic around and everybody sings, "There goes my hero."
1: Yeah, it's so great.
0: Making it one of the loudest sing-along songs.
1: It is a great sing-along song. It really is. That's another one at the bar that'll get you going. Ooh,
0: what do the 98.5ers think? 402-277-9898. You can call. You can text.
1: Oh, my gosh. Okay, Sam says, Meg, very strong song choice, and I hear the butt already in that. But Spicoli, Foo Fighters iconic Spicoli this week.
0: Thank you.
1: Dave Grohl, my hero, says Andy. Nick says he's going with Meg. Christina says she's going with my hero. Let's see. Becky says, great song's going with Meg. Love that song. My hero, Wilson Phillips all the way. Let's see. Adam says, got to go with Foo Fighters. Jeff says, Megan Wilson Phillips all the way.
0: I just call him Wills.
1: Wills. Well, it's Wilson and Phillips because it's the, Carney and Wendy Wilson are the daughters of Brian Wilson from the Beach Boys.
0: Okay.
1: And then Chyna Phillips is the daughter of John Phillips and Michelle Phillips. And
0: got a lot of family history. It's
1: very famous musical families there.
0: Let's go to Josh, who are you voting for and why?
2: I'm gonna have to go with Spicoli's vote, honestly.
0: Smart on that. Smart.
2: Meg doesn't really hit me in the feels in the same way, you know?
1: Uh-huh. I get it. It's not for everyone.
2: Yeah. But you guys know what you should have done? And I'm proud to be an American.
1: Yes, I mean, he's committed to the bit. And I'll rally his hand next year.
2: Yes, there ain't no doubt I love this land. God bless the USA.
1: Thank beautiful, thank you. That was gorgeous.
2: Appreciate it.
1: No, we appreciate you.
0: That was your moment to shine.
1: You did it, Josh.
0: This is the power of live local radio where you can call in and be interactive.
1: That's not right.
0: A lot of radio shows even take phone calls or care what you have to say. But we've always said on the show, you are the star.
1: You are the star.
0: To that talent from Josh.
1: Oh, Josh is beautiful. Oh, my goodness gracious,
0: America.
1: Guys. We feel patriotic. It's America's 250th birthday, okay? And if you're not blasting Lee Greenwood at midnight on July 4th, I don't know what you're even doing. I don't even know what you are doing.
0: Maria, she's sexing in. Both great songs, but I'm going with Hold On. And yes, I can belt that song out like no other.
1: Yeah!
0: But all I can see is the scene from
1: Bridesmaids. Yes! That part. That's where my mind always goes, is to that movie.
0: Jenna, going with Meg.
1: Chris,
0: Wilson.
1: Yeah.
0: Wilson Phillips.
1: Steven says, my hero for the win. James, I'm actually really surprised James is voting for me this week.
0: James is doing me dirty.
1: He is doing you a little dirty.
0: Dang, James.
1: Adam says, going with Foo Fighters. Nikki says, going with Meg. Let's see. We've got...
0: Looks like. Did you win?
1: I mean...
0: Just don't even...
1: Jason, it's really close. It's really close right now. I'm only up by one vote. I'm literally only up by one vote. No, I don't want to do
0: three text say it all.
1: I don't want to do three text say it all because I never win that.
0: Three text say it all.
1: I mean, I am only up by one vote, so.
0: You got to wrap this up.
1: Okay, three text say it all. Fine, we're doing it. Whatever. Happy birthday, America.
0: 402-277-90.
1: Every time! Every time!
0: Foo Fighters.
1: And then Meg. Okay, see, now we're tied again, and now we're not, and now we're going to be tied
0: again.
1: Here, this is why it's BS.
0: Look at all the Foo Fighters.
1: See, if we would have cut it off when we were supposed to, I would have won. And now it's not. Now
0: it's just a Foo Fighters kind of day.
1: Here come on, but all these votes are still coming in. I'm counting all these votes that are coming in right now.
0: It's Foo Fighters all day.
1: It's not.
0: Yeah, well, it's looking like Foo Fighters to me.
1: 1, 2, 3, 4, 5. Hold on. And then 1, 2, 3, 4. No, we're still tied.
0: Looks like Foo Fighters to me.
1: Okay, fine, you win.
0: All right, Foo Fighters coming up. Throwback Thursday song battle winner. Foo Fighters, my hero.
1: I want to go home.
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0: I remember the rule my mom had growing up. 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
1: Just when I thought I've heard all the Bonnie-isms, there's always one more.
0: She didn't like that. So I told Bonnie, I'm like, dude, they're turning their life around. She's like, She had her opinion.
1: I'm sure she's like, once it gets popped off, they're going right back to the life of crime.

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1: 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Cloudy skies today with a high of 87. And scattered thunderstorms this afternoon. 77 now. And coming up, how many scoops of ice cream are we having per week? It's enough to fill up how many football stadiums? And which flavor is the go-to for summer?
2: Ooh.
1: Food for thought coming your way at 9:25. 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
2: Have they?
1: It was a battle. Throwback Thursday song battle powered by Funplex. It was Wilson Phillips' Hold On versus Foo Fighters' My Hero.
2: And you know what? In the spirit of America, we're celebrating our 250th birthday as a country. And is this not part of the American spirit, if you will? Competition, just good old-fashioned competition, friendly competition against one another. I mean, doesn't that embody the spirit of America right there?
1: It does.
2: It's part of it.
1: It brings out the best in both.
2: Yeah, it does. And I think, and then also the democracy of letting people vote for what they want. I mean, doesn't get any more American than that.
1: And with the song, it feels like honoring everyday heroes, parents, veterans, first responders, coaches, teachers, people who show up. It feels like summer. It feels like nostalgia,
2: yes.
1: Fireworks, community. This one feels right going into the 4th of July.
2: Well,
1: so thank you to all the 98.5ers. Putting in the hard work, hanging out with us in the morning.
2: Well said, my friend.
1: 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Foo Fighters, My Hero. First time ever played on Sweet 98.5.
2: Probably.
1: Let's go, baby. America.

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1: Two Lincoln women are under arrest after authorities say a laser was pointed at a Nebraska State Patrol area.

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1: Father-son trip to the College World Series turned into a nightmare for two South Dakota families. Omaha police say thieves used a key card to get into a hotel room while two 18-year-olds were sleeping, making off with their phones, wallets, and other belongings. A 41-year-old Bellevue man has now been arrested on burglary charges, while two other suspects are still being sought after.
2: That's your 360 on Sweet.

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1: Can he get around with that ball? They're going to flush it. Balligan scores. Full Balligan. He'll do the LeBron celebration. It's 1-0 U.S. Tillman.
2: Team USA is headed to the round of 16 after a very gritty 2-0 win over Bosnia and Herzegovina in Santa Clara yesterday. It is one of the Americans' toughest tests of the tournament and maybe their most impressive, honestly. How it unfolded, the 45th minute, Valerian Bologan broke the deadlock just before halftime, finishing after a fortunate deflection, put the ball in his path. It was his third goal of the World Cup, tying him for the second most World Cup goals in U.S. men's national team history. The 64th minute, the match took a very dramatic turn when Bologan was shown a straight red card for a challenge on a Bosnian defender. And ooh, some controversy with that red card now, because here's the thing. He didn't even touch him. It was absolutely one of those moments where it felt like the refs were just like not in favor of the U.S. And like, you never want to blame things on the officials and stuff, but like,
3: but this was pretty obvious.
2: It felt very obvious because you look at the replay and you're like, I mean, it was just ridiculous. And now it sucks because he had to miss the rest of the game, and now he misses the next one too. And he's a big factor for the U.S. men's team, so not cool. It was messed up, and everyone was just losing their minds. Well, the U.S. had to play the final half hour plus stoppage time with 10 men. The 82nd minute, instead of bunkering down, the Americans struck again, and that was Malik Tillman. He curled in that gorgeous free kick to double the lead and effectively put the match away. It was his first World Cup goal, and that's all she wrote, my friends. It was fantastic. So biggest takeaways from yesterday: so the U.S. earned its first World Cup knockout stage victory since 2002. The defense was outstanding after that red card, with Bosnia unable to capitalize on the extra man. And then Bologan's suspension means that he'll obviously miss the round of 16, which creates a major lineup decision. So what's next? Now we will face Belgium in the round of 16 on Monday, July 6th in Seattle. It's a matchup that many American fans will remember from the heartbreaking 2-1 extra time loss in the 2014 World Cup.
3: Man, that feels like a million years
2: ago. Doesn't it? I know. So it's going to be quite the matchup on Monday. So enjoy the 4th of July weekend. Enjoy America's 250th birthday. And hopefully we can keep that energy going on Monday. And it was a fun round of 62 action yesterday, with three teams punching their tickets, obviously, to the round of 16. We know one of them. And who else? Well, England survived a major scare after DR Congo stunned them with an early goal just 7 minutes in. But Captain Harry Kane, he rescued the three Lions with two second-half goals, including the winner in the 86th minute. DR Congo's goalkeeper was absolutely sensational yesterday, but England's experience just ultimately prevailed. So congratulations to England for moving on. And then yesterday, the other matchup of the day, Belgium and Senegal. Belgium ended up beating Senegal after extra time, and it was easily, honestly, I mean, granted, we're going to be biased because we know USA, like, for us, that was the match of the day, but if you're looking at it just as a soccer fan, this was probably the match of the day. And Senegal took a 2-0 late lead and looked ahead for the famous upset, but then Belgium roared back with two goals to force extra time. Then in the 125th minute, then Belgium buried a controversial VAR awarded penalty. So a video assisted ref awarded penalty to complete one of the biggest comebacks of the tournament, and it was the latest winning goal in World Cup history. It was absolutely insane. So if you have not been watching the World Cup, this would be the time to start watching the World Cup, because it's only going to get crazier as the knockout round of 16 continues. But hey, big story yesterday, USA moving on. We're super happy about it. Let's celebrate America.
3: 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How many scoops of ice cream are we having per week? 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
1: One thing about us, we love our food. Especially ice cream. 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
2: I love ice cream.
1: A new survey found that during summer, the average person eats 11 scoops of ice cream per week.
2: That's a lot of ice cream.
1: And a whopping 95% of Americans admitted to eating at least one scoop per week, which means if we all did that, that would be about 11.4 billion pounds of ice cream over the course of summer. That's enough to fill up 113 football stadiums.
2: Who does this math? That's so crazy.
1: 11 scoops of ice cream per week. Wow. And you know what the top favorite ice cream flavor for summer is?
2: Is it cookie dough?
1: Cookies and cream.
2: Oh, cookies and cream.
1: Cookies and cream.
2: Ooh, I do love me some cookies and cream.
1: After cookies and cream, then you have...
2: classic.
1: Oh yeah, just
2: chocolate. Yeah,
1: chocolate.
2: Okay.
1: Yeah.
2: Oh, they even separated it by generations too. So Gen Z, Millennials, Gen X love cookies and cream. Baby boomers still prefer classic chocolate.
1: Gotta have some good chocolate ice.
2: Love
1: What's
2: it.
1: Your price? I only like vanilla.
2: Yeah, your son. Anomaly.
1: He just likes vanilla.
2: Anomaly, that one.
1: Would you rather eat ice cream from a bowl or a cone?
2: I do love a good cone. The only way I would eat it from a bowl is if it was a waffle bowl. So like a waffle cone bowl. Like there has to be. I gotta have the crunch from the cone. So that's the only way.
1: And
2: I'm
1: your go-to flavor
2: is chocolate chip cookie dough or mint chip.
1: Yep. Mint chip, dude, I can just smash on that all day. They even have like protein mint chip ice cream.
2: They sell it
1: at Target. I forget the brand name of it, but it's really close by my cottage cheese that I get.
2: I know. I've seen it. I wonder how much sugar's in it. How much
1: you don't want to eat the whole thing.
2: Well, obviously.
1: But some people are like, oh, I'm eating a whole thing.
2: No, just
1: it says there's protein on it.
2: Just
1: like,
2: a little scoopy scoop to get you by. Yeah. Well, from one of our favorite things, ice cream, to another one of our favorite things, beer.
1: Beer.
2: So Budweiser wants to help you celebrate the 4th of July in style. So they gave away a bunch of free beer, kind of, though. I know, it's kind of weird. The company gave away thousands of $6 digital gift cards to adults 21 and older, obviously, as part of the Covering America's Tab promotion, celebrating America's 250th birthday. So it said in the offer, and it's running through July 5th or until they reach their tab of $150,000. The tab apparently was already up. So hopefully if you got it, you acted quickly. So apparently they said due to overwhelming demand, America's tab has been closed. But it does give you the option of signing up to receive an email if the tab does reopen.
1: It's not going to reopen.
2: I feel like 150.
1: They're just trying to get us to sign up for their email.
2: That's exactly what it is. It's their marketing ploy. And I feel like $150,000 for a company like Budweiser, kind of a low tab, not going to lie.
1: Yep. I mean, rude.
2: Right. Kind of low.
1: National French Friday next Friday, the 10th.
2: Yes.
1: A new survey found 60% of people have actually ordered an extra batch of fries just so they wouldn't have to share.
2: That's funny.
1: Have you ever ordered an extra batch? Because I don't mind sharing the fries.
2: I don't mind sharing fries, yeah.
1: What I do mind sharing is when in Mexico, chips and the fresh guac.
2: Oh, their guacamole.
1: Oh my goodness.
2: Yeah.
1: Like my kids, like we ordered it for them and then they started eating mine. I said, no. Once this is gone, once yours is gone, I'm not sharing mine.
2: No.
1: Because they smashed through. It was so good, that fresh guac, and I savored mine.
2: Oh.
1: And they were like, trying to put their chips in. No. I shared
2: it. That's so funny.
1: Food for thought. Sweet 98.5.

0: Snow Patrol on Sweet 98.5. It's Spicoli and Meg Mornings today. You're going to see partly cloudy skies, chance of thunderstorms later on. So make sure you watch out for that. Look for a high of 87. It's currently partly cloudy. A little muggy outside, 79.
1: Hey, if you need a break from the hustle, you know, because you're grinding a lot, you need 2 to 3 jobs in this economy. So you're just wiped out. Plus, you got kids, you got pets, you got responsibilities, obligations. You know, we're busy parents here.
2: All the things.
1: So apparently, the hottest new social activity is lying down and napping next to strangers.
0: No. Why? Why are we doing this?
1: Could you see yourself as a woman lying down in a park next to a strange man?
0: I think you heard the answer immediately when I heard that. No, I don't care, man or woman. No.
1: Hey, aren't you that Meg from Sweet 98? You want to come lie next to me and nap? Right. That would freak Meg out.
0: I think that would freak Jason out, too.
1: I'm not napping next to anybody.
0: That's what I'm saying. Like, I don't want to.
1: Well, people are doing it. Welcome to the hot new trend. It's called Club Rest Stop.
0: Club Rest Stop?
1: Where people gather for 2 hours of guided breathing, meditation, and something called a sound bath, where it soothes Meg's ear holes and calms her mind down.
0: Will you stop talking about my ear holes? I don't like when you made direct eye contact when you said...
1: No, I look over there at that house. I don't look at you.
0: That's not true. You look right at me when you said ear holes.
1: I look at the house.
0: You don't look...
1: There's a house right behind Meg's head that I stare at because I know she doesn't like eye contact.
0: That's not true. So it's only when you say things like ear holes.
1: In Meg's contract, it says, don't look at me in the eyes.
0: That's not true.
1: Yeah.
0: That's not true.
1: In Meg's contract, so I'm not allowed to look at Meg's eyes. I have to look that way.
0: No, he doesn't. He looks me dead in the eyes and says things like ear holes, just like that.
1: It is an ear hole. What do you want me to call it? Meg, use your brain.
0: It's the inflection.
1: It's an ear hole.
0: You need to stop gaslighting me and just admit that you do it on purpose because you know it gives me the shivers.
1: But honestly, who has 2 free hours?
0: That part. And then also, what's a sound bath, Jason?
1: That's where they play music you meditate to.
0: No.
1: That's a sound bath.
0: I thought it, because I just keep picturing, those big, weird drum bowls. You know, it's like those metal bowl things, and then they go boom, boom, boom, boom, boom, and it's supposed to be like really loud. Have you ever seen those before in a yoga studio? Mm-hmm. Oh, okay.
1: I've heard of soak sessions, though.
0: Yeah.
1: Why don't they do a soak sesh? Everybody gather for a soak sesh. That's what they do in Papillion.
0: That's not what they do in Papillion.
1: Everybody who has a hot tub, I know, wants a little soak sesh.
0: That is not it is called in Papillion, first and foremost. And secondly, I think if people get an invitation to a public soak sesh, they're going to think it is something completely different than what it actually is.
1: If somehow I found 2 free hours, I'm not spending it napping next to 40 strangers in a park. I'm going to the gym. I'm eating lunch while it's still hot. I'm walking around the lawn with my puppy trying to get it to poop.
0: That part.
1: The first meetup at Club Rest Stop had 40 people. Now more than 700 people have signed up to nap and take sound baths with strangers at the park. Because it's a way
0: of... You got a lot of lonely people out there.
1: It's a way of connection, Meg. The organizer says younger generations have forgotten how to rest because hustle culture and shouldn't feel guilty about taking a break. Meg, I know you feel guilty taking breaks. You don't want to do it.
0: I generally don't nap. I generally don't because then I won't be able to fall asleep at night when I want to fall asleep because my body's too rested already.
1: You know, sometimes I just don't think parents feel guilty about resting. We just can't find the time. But when you do get an unexpected 30 minutes...
0: Unexpected naps are the best.
1: Let me ask you this, though. Parents at 402-277-9898, when you somehow get 30 unexpected minutes yourself, what's the version of self-care?
0: Ooh.
1: Where do parents go to disappear for 30 minutes to reset your brain? I can answer this for my wife without even thinking about it. Target.
0: Oh, Target.
1: Target.
0: Leave.
1: She is getting out of the house, and she's going to Target. And I better not say one thing about that $300 purchase.
0: No, you better not. I will say I get every other week, I get 2 hours to myself almost an hour and a half, 2 hours, because that's my nail appointment. That's it. But that's only twice. That's only twice a month. So that's 3 hours a month that I get to myself pretty much.
1: You know, some dudes will say I mow the lawn. That's when I get to reset my brain.
0: Yeah, but you have someone do it for you, and so do we. So.
1: Well, there's that other ways I reset my brain. That's when I go to the gym.
0: Right.
1: That's how I reset my brain.
0: Right.
1: I'm like, well, I might as well do something productive.
0: Right.
1: And be the first in my bloodline to lift heavy weights.
0: Oh, my God.
1: To coach my kids.
0: The first in your bloodline? You're going
1: to
0: do Gerald like? like that.
1: Hey, Gerald, he was an athlete for a while. Gerald, I'm not doing it dirty.
0: He was a handyman.
1: He was a handyman, but he didn't lift heavy weights. He didn't go to the gym.
0: But he lifted heavy stuff. You told me about the time that you guys did the thing in the summer.
1: Retaining walls?
0: Yeah.
1: I guess from a gym standpoint, he didn't lift, but he did get the cardio in by doing all the things.
0: And he could lift heavy. If you guys are putting retaining walls
1: Retaining
0: here.
1: Walls, doors, windows, we had to lift all this stuff. That was all awkward stuff.
0: That is like, okay, yes, that's just, it's lifting
1: and
0: weights.
1: And I hate lifting awkward stuff.
0: I know.
1: Because people look at you, they're like, whoa, come on, you lift weights. Yeah, but this door is 12 foot tall.
0: And I am not.
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4: Chance for a few spotty showers and storms Thursday, mainly in the afternoon. Otherwise, expect partly to mostly cloudy skies. Hot, humid, and breezy with south wind gusting up to 25 miles per hour. Highs around 90. I'm meteorologist Sean Everson from KETV Newswatch 7.
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1: Spicoli, the million-dollar question is, who is today's greatest person?
2: It's actually a group of women, the Tri Delta Sorority. They have reached an awesome milestone, raising a total of $125 million for St. Jude Children's Research Hospital.
1: Hey, you go, Tri-Delta. Heck yeah.
2: Since partnering with St. Jude in the 90s, Tri-Delta members have organized thousands of events to support children battling cancer.
1: Wow.
2: From pancake breakfast to fun runs and a whole lot more, but these ladies are committed.
1: Yeah, sounds like it.
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1: That's amazing.
2: Which, what
1: wow.
2: a great stress relief.
1: Wow.
3: Having the opportunity to be a partner with St. Jude, with Tri-Delta, is one of the greatest honors that come with calling ourselves a Tri-Delta.
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5: Not only have we been partnering with St. Jude since 1999, but we're trying to grow.
2: Yeah, I mean, $125 million for St. Jude's Children Research Hospital. Absolutely incredible. A lot of people think sororities and fraternities, all they do is drink. But
1: yeah, that's not true, because they do have
2: so many fundraising and volunteering events. Like, I thought, you know, volunteering in radio for a long time, like, we do so many community events. I thought, I was like, oh, my goodness.
1: No,
2: like,
1: but Greek life.
2: I was in a fraternity for about a year and a half, and we did so many volunteer events all over the community, and it really just goes to show you that their heart is in the right place and they're doing this for the kids, and you love to see it. $125 million, absolutely incredible. And that is why the Tri-Delta Sorority, Spicoli and Meg's greatest people.
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1: Don't know what I'd do without them. They're awesome.
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2: Hey, we do appreciate it. All the calls, text, the interaction on social. Ask Spicoli, Meg Mornings. Before we shut it down, how about some text catch-up?
1: Oh, yeah. So Kim texted us a little bit ago and said, I was so bummed because I texted, I picked Meg's song. Poor Throwback Thursday song battle.
2: Wilson Phillips, hold on.
1: Yep. She goes, but only if she sings the whole thing on air. Ha ha ha. She goes, but I had the wrong number. So you got to put our new number in your phone, 402-277-9898. We know what it used to be. But literally, because people have been asking, like, why did it change after all these years? Because the phone line itself, the number crapped out. And there was nothing that the phone company could do. So we had to change it.
2: Yeah, we tried all the back end, everything. We tried this, that, and the other, and it just nothing was working.
1: So we had to change it. So 402-277-9898. So change it in your contacts. But she goes, but also don't forget to celebrate you two for having the most amazing radio show. That's so sweet. She goes, I sneak and listen on my phone at work.
2: Yes.
1: Which we love. Break the rules, girl.
2: Yeah, make sure to download that free app. Take us wherever you go this weekend. You can also listen at sweet985.com. You can stream us there. Jimmy, he's saying, earlier you guys were talking about 4th of July fails. My uncle had an artillery shell blow up in his face while he was looking down the tube. You know, we were talking about 13,000 people injured last year from fireworks. Everything from head to toe. So we're just, I'm going to leave it to the professionals.
1: Yep. So make sure that you go check out Warner Park. Their fireworks tomorrow. It's Freedom Weekend at the park starting tomorrow. They have tons of stuff going on with the Omaha Storm Chasers. Obviously, they have a weekend homestand. But they're celebrating America's birthday, best way they know how. So tomorrow night after the game, about half hour after the game, it's their big fireworks show. And we are simulcasting the music for it. So you'll hear, if you're at the stadium, you'll hear the music in the stadium, but if you're not, but you're around the area and you want to go watch the show, you just turn it to 98.5, and the music's right there, synced up with the fireworks.
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1: Yeah, so it's the Red Wine Rewind Throwback Weekend. So throughout the day, tomorrow, Saturday, Sunday, you'll hear while you're partying. We'll have a great soundtrack, bunch of throwback songs sprinkled in. It's going to be
2: love
1: awesome.
2: Love that. Because we know you love Throwback Thursday.
1: Yes.
2: And then Mike, he does it, the Sweet Rewind, every night, 6 to 7.
1: Yep.
2: And so we've been getting a lot of positive feedback. So why not make it a whole few days of fun?
1: We love a good throwback. That's what millennials, their hearts are full of throwbacks.
2: Big
1: you know?
2: Facts. We are back at it at the fun and exciting time of 6 a.m. Monday. We're going to go take some time, celebrate with our families.
1: Long weekend.
2: Hopefully you do the same as well and stay safe.
1: Stay safe, please. And happy birthday, America!
2: America!
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Oh, here we go. It's a Mickey, Sweet 98.5. It's a Thursday that kind of feels like a Friday as we stare down a long holiday weekend. So good to be here with you this morning. It's like my computer knows, you know, that we've got a long holiday weekend coming up because it has frozen four times already this morning.

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Maybe this will help. Maybe this will help. And if my computer knows that we've got an ice cold crispy Alani to get through the day, maybe it'll stop freezing. Maybe it'll actually work so we can hang out. Cotton candy, let's go.

You still got time to see him for free at some Nikki's Sweet 98.5 Daddy Post at Jack Trice Stadium Friday, July 17th. You're going the Big A's Stadium Tour with Jelly Roll. 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

for the 4th of July cookout. It's Mickey trying to figure out the drinks, like the red, white, the blue. The only blue coming to mind is UV blue, and your girl can't do that.

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You know, it was a very special time and place to be, to hear, to feel. 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

you go from housewife to a sneaky link. Got you running around in all type of dances and roles. Girl, you used to ride in the rinky dink. I'm the one put you in that Leontay. Fashion overmodel, I put you on the runway. You was rocking Coach bags, got you Sinead. Side from Frisco, I call her my baby. I got a girl, but I still feel alone. If you plan me, that mean my home ain't home. Having nightmares are going through your

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Stacey Abrams Music Month. It's Nikki's Sweet 98.5. She's out, you know, doing the whole press tour and everything. And she got into the conversation about nepotism because her dad, you know, J.J. Abrams. And she's like, you know what? It's totally fair. I had a huge advantage. That argument, it's valid. I will hear it all day and I won't disagree with it. Gracie's third studio album, Daughter from Hell, out.

Reportedly, it's a Mickey Sweet 98.5. I love this so much, whether it's true or not. Reportedly, the Knicks starting five are invited to Taylor and Travis's wedding.

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2: 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So go ahead, Mindy.
3: So I have a special needs daughter, Annika, and she doesn't like to really share things that she likes. And yesterday on our way to school, she noticed that it was mostly music playing. And she's like, where's the spaghetti guy and where's Megan? I'm like,
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3: I'm like, oh, because they're playing music right now. And the hugest smile that she had on her face because she got to hear your guys' voice before she went to school made her day.
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3: 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Some of you guys don't even know you're making a difference.
4: 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Cry on a Wednesday. I'm ready to cry. I'm crying in the car.
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Omaha's sweetest varieties. You don't need five. It's Nikki breaking records. She's breaking records. Ella Langley with Choosing Texas back at number one. For the 11th week in the top spot, the sole longest leading Hot 100, number one by a woman with a country hit. Something that hasn't been done since

Sweet 98.5. It's Nikki. So I stopped with the kids yesterday, pick up some fireworks, and we're walking around the tent, you know, filling the basket, and I'm like, hey, this sounds familiar. And they were blasting Sweet 98.5, and I was so excited. So thank you. What up, Molly? Thank you for hanging out with us while you are out there under that tent.

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4: Chance for a few spotty showers and storms Thursday, mainly in the afternoon. Otherwise, expect partly to mostly cloudy skies. Hot, humid, and breezy with south wind gusting up to 25 miles per hour. Highs around 90. I'm meteorologist Sean Everson from KETV Newswatch 7.
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one side of the coin says it's a heads down, just grinding kind of day. It's a Nikki, Sweet 98.5. The other side of the coin says we're just going through the motions until we hit the holiday weekend.

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She's getting the Barbie treatment. It's a Nikki Sweet 98.5. Mattel has revealed its first signature Miley Cyrus collectible Barbie. The look inspired from her Golden Burning Sun music video. Head to toe, black leather, sunnies, heels. The collab comes during just this giant year for her, the 20th anniversary.

I plead the fifth. That's what they're all saying. It's Nikki, Sweet 98.5. Of all the workers, the little busy bees outside of Madison Square Garden this week, I plead the fifth. Even though they're wearing Taylor shirts, I

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1: Chance for a few spotty showers and storms Thursday, mainly in the afternoon. Otherwise, expect partly to mostly cloudy skies, hot, humid, and breezy with south wind gusting up to 25 miles per hour, highs around 90. I'm meteorologist Sean Everson from KETV Newswatch 7.
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1: The sweetest variety of your workday, Sweet 98.5. It's Nikki. I mean, you might physically still be at work, but it's Thursday. We're staring down the 4th of July weekend. Mentally, we both know.

I know. It's a Nikki Sweet 98.5 staring down a long holiday weekend, but your win in Monday was Bubbly and Meg. 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

It is not often that celebrities are in my dreams. It's in Mickey's Sweet 98 Bug. But last night, I woke up this morning thinking about Billie Eilish. She's in my dream. I don't know why. I don't know what's going on. We were friends. We were hanging out. She was back to green hair. We're doing nothing but chilling. I should probably reach out to my friend, clairvoyant psychic medium, for a dream.

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4: Chance for a few spotty showers and storms Thursday, mainly in the afternoon. Otherwise, expect partly to mostly cloudy skies, hot, humid, and breezy with south wind gusting up to 25 miles per hour, highs around 90. I'm meteorologist Sean Everson from KETV Newswatch 7.
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1: After the last few days at some Nikki's Sweet 98.5, where you go outside and you just immediately start sweating, it's being popped up in my feed. So this can't be the same heat George Washington was wearing a wig in, because there is no way. I put on a pair of overalls yesterday to go do some, you know, cow chores. Denim bibs. There is nothing less breathable. Other than maybe a black trash bag and George Washington's wig.
2: You're not working hard. Yeah, right, picture that with a Kodak. Or better yet, go to Times Square, take a picture of me with a Kodak. Took my life from negative to positive, I just want y'all to know that. And tonight, let's enjoy life. Pit-

Dish soap. It's in Mickey's. Sweet 98.5. Get out the bug juice, get the barrel juice, and get ready for this weekend. It's a whole throwback weekend. Red, white, and rewind with some of your favorite throwbacks. Kicking it off tomorrow, running all weekend long for your

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0: He's fine. He's an old man.
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It's Nikki, Omaha Storm Chaser, celebrating America's 250th with Freedom Weekend at Winter Park. 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

heart. The sweetest bread of your workday, C98.5. It's Nikki. Thank you so much for hanging out with me today, spending this Thursday, Friday Junior. Let's be real. It's a Thursday that feels like a Friday. Thanks for hanging out with me. Mike is doing it next with winning a Storm Chasers 4-pack tickets is yours after 5 with Mike's Daily Pop Quiz at 402-277-9898. C98.5. Have a great weekend.

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2: Chance for a few spotty showers and storms Thursday, mainly in the afternoon. Otherwise, expect partly to mostly cloudy skies, hot, humid, and breezy with south wind gusting up to 25 miles per hour, highs around 90. I'm meteorologist Sean Everson from KETV Newswatch 7.
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Cat and SZA on Sweet 98.5. It's Mike. Happy Friday Eve to you. Friday, Junior, Thursday, whatever you want to call it. We are one day closer to the holiday weekend. I am ready to party, man. But until then, we got a bunch of great tunes on the way and 5 o'clock hour on the drive home. You do have a 4-pack of Storm Chasers tickets up for grabs for tomorrow night's game, so don't miss out. Now, how about some NSYNC on Sweet 98.5?

Taylor Swift on Sweet 98.5. It's Mike. Don't forget to check out the Sweet Deal. This week's Sweet Deal is with the OCON Expo. This is going to be July 17th through the 19th at the Mid-American Center. 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

0: Olivia Dean on Sweet 98.5. Hey, it's Mike. So if you could rent a dog for an hour, would you? This is a new thing that's taken off over in China. Dog rental programs where dog owners can upload a picture of their dog and then people can rent the dog for an hour. It sounds crazy, but I kind of like the idea, but I kind of don't, because where I love dogs. I would love to be able to go on a walk with a dog and play fetch and hang out, but where I live right now, I can't have a dog. So I would be open to renting a dog. It says that owners and renters would arrange the pickup and drop-off location. The walks would be limited to areas the dog knows, and the platform tracks the pet in real time. So yes, I would love to be able to rent a dog, but if I had a dog, there is no chance I would let anybody rent my dog.
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sixpence, none the richer on Sweet 98.5. It's Mike Holtz official. The Loch Ness Monster is a hoax. This guy has spent the last 60 years as the world's most famous Loch Ness Monster hunter, and he has officially declared that Nessie is a hoax. Man, I was really hoping he'd say that he found Nessie. Of all the weird, like, creatures, like Chupacabra, Bigfoot, as a kid, I thought the Loch Ness Monster seemed the most plausible, but I guess not.

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0: No, I ain't much of a poet, but I know somebody once told me to seize the moment and don't squander it, cause you never know when it all could be over tomorrow, so I keep conjuring. Sometimes I wonder where these thoughts spawn from.
1: Yeah, ponder it, you wonder, it's no point if you're losing your mind the way it wanders.
0: I think you've been wandering off down yonder and stumbled on the chapter.

0: The Killers, Mr. Brightside on Sweet 98.5. It's Mike. So yesterday I posted on the Sweet Facebook page, are you more of a firework watcher or a firework participant? And it seemed like a lot of people were more so into watching the fireworks. Probably a good idea, because in Nebraska you have pretty high odds of getting injured by fireworks. There was a list here that was done of the odds of getting hurt by fireworks. Every state is ranked. Nebraska came in at number 6 of the most likely to get injured. Ohio was the most dangerous state. Nebraska was 6, Iowa was 7. So right there, Nebraska, you have 1 in 42 odds of getting injured by fireworks. Iowa, 1 in 47 odds. So have fun. Love fireworks, but be careful. I want to make sure everybody still has 10 fingers come Monday morning.
1: I can't wake up without it.
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3: 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He put on his leather jacket. My mom still has this picture of him at our old house in the front yard. And he was sitting on his Harley with his leather jacket on, just like got the smolder on. And I was like, dude, my dad is so cool. And I'm watching him ride that bike, like pull out of the driveway and ride away on the Harley. I'm like, that's my dad. That right. is so cool.
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3: 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Because he doesn't ride anymore because he's got bad knees and stuff. 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
4: You asking your dad if you can buy the Harley, your dad's reaction.
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5: Chance for a few spotty showers and storms Thursday, mainly in the afternoon. Otherwise, expect partly to mostly cloudy skies. Hot, humid, and breezy with south wind gusting up to 25 miles per hour. Highs around 90. I'm meteorologist Sean Everson from KETV Newswatch 7.
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14: From the Plumrite Time Saving Traffic Center. Accident reported on Dodge westbound at 156th with stop and go from 129th, causing a 10-minute delay. Behind that, there is a disabled vehicle on the right shoulder of Dodge eastbound at 144th. Stop and go on the JFK southbound between Highway 370 and Childs. That's with a C. More accidents than I'd like to see this early in the afternoon. Let's try and be cautious and be kind. I'm John Stanton.
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Ed Sheeran on Sweet 98.5. Hey, it's Mike. Tomorrow night, Storm Chasers are at home for their Salute to America night, and Sweet 98.5 will be providing the music for the fireworks show after the game. A little after 5 o'clock for the Daily Pop Quiz, we got a shot at some Storm Chasers tickets for tomorrow night's game, so don't miss out next hour. Right now, it's Sienna Spiro on Sweet 98.5.

0: Paula Langley on Sweet 98.5. It's Mike. How about another edition of When Robots Take Over the World? This is the world's first hotel staffed entirely by robots. It's being built right now, set to open next year in China. Question is, would you stay in a robot-staffed hotel? I know my answer. Actually, the last two hotels I stayed in was not the greatest experience, so I don't know if it could get much worse. I am terrified of robots, though. I wouldn't sleep around a bunch of robots, but I would like to check it out, see what it looked like, see how it operated. That'd be interesting. I think it'd be fun to check in as John Connor and just see how well it goes over.
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2: From the Plumride Time Saving Traffic Center. Still got an accident on Dodge westbound at 156th with stop and go from 108th. Delay is 20 minutes. Disabled vehicle on the right shoulder of I-29 northbound at I-680. I-80 westbound, abandoned vehicle from US 275 to exit 446. US 275 eastbound, heavy traffic jam from South 168th to Oak Drive. I'm John Stanton.
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Bruno Mars on Sweet 98.5. Hey, it's Mike. We're going to do something a little different this weekend with the holiday weekend. It's going to be a red, white, and rewind, a throwback weekend with a ton of 90s and 2000s throwbacks in there for you. So be ready to take a little trip down memory lane. Here's Ariana Grande on Sweet 98.5.

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no doubt on Sweet 98.5. It's Mike. All right, all the way for today's ridiculous report. This is a lady that came up with a terrible idea when she didn't want to pay her parking ticket. Details coming up in about 5 minutes. Here's the weekend on Sweet 98.5.

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0: Alex Warren on Sweet 98.5. Hey, it's Mike. All right, time for the Ridiculous Report, where I report on the ridiculous. Today's story takes us out to Vegas. This lady's name is Jessica. Now, Jessica recently was parked in a parking garage. Jessica did not want to pay the $14 for parking in the parking garage. So to get around the fee, what Jessica did was report a bomb threat. Yeah, she told the parking garage attendant there was a bomb in the area. So they evacuated the entire parking garage and Jessica got out of the garage without having to pay the $14. Nice. Well, the problem is police blocked off the entire area for over 5 hours. And in Vegas, there are cameras everywhere. So they were actually able to track Jessica's car down because of the license plate. And guess what? Jessica is looking at a lot worse problems than a $14 parking fee. Jessica was arrested and booked on 2 felony counts of communicating a bomb threat. Yikes. Well, the good news is Jessica won't have to pay for parking anytime soon because she's going to be stuck in jail for a while.
1: I can't wake up without it.
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3: 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And let's talk about how it got there. It was a historic collapse for the San Antonio Spurs. San Antonio exploded for 76 first half points. They hit a finals record, 14 three-pointers in the first half. It was like they couldn't miss. The Spurs built a massive 29-point lead in the third quarter. Let me say that again. A 29-point lead.
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7: Chance for a few spotty showers and storms Thursday, mainly in the afternoon. Otherwise, expect partly to mostly cloudy skies. Hot, humid, and breezy with south wind gusting up to 25 miles per hour. Highs around 90. I'm meteorologist Sean Everson from KETV Newswatch 7.
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8: From the Plum Ride Time Saving Traffic Center, accident reported at 14th and Cumming. Accident at Dodge westbound at 156th with stop and go from 108th with a delay of 20 minutes. Disabled vehicle on the right shoulder of I-29 northbound at I-680. Heavy traffic jam on I-80 eastbound from 72nd to 84th. Be cautious and kind as we're living through this heat. I'm John Stanton.
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Sweet 98.5 Omaha's sweetest variety. And tonight's and tomorrow night's Storm Chasers are at home at Word Park with their Salute to America night. There's going to be a big fireworks display after the game. Sweet 98.5 music will be set to the music. If you want to go to that game, we're about 5.5 minutes away from the Daily Pop Quiz. If you get the first right answer, you got a 4-pack of tickets for tomorrow night's Storm Chasers game. So have that phone ready to play along. Until then, it's Tame Impala.

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2: All right, tomorrow night is Salute to America Night at Warner Park with the Storm Chasers. After their game, they'll have a big fireworks display with Sweet 98.5 music set to the fireworks. And if you get the first right answer tonight for the Daily Pop Quiz, you got a 4-pack of tickets. So the question tonight is, 42% of people say they always look to order this as appetizers every time they eat out. What is it? 402-277-9898. Again, 42% of people say they always look to order this appetizer every time they eat out. What is their go-to appetizer? 402-277-9898. First right answer is a 4-pack of Storm Chasers tickets for tomorrow night. 402-277-9898. Good luck to you. Here's the Spice Girls on Sweet 98.5.

0: Spice Girls, Wannabe on Sweet 98.5. It's Mike. All right, let's go to the phone. We're looking for the first right answer for the Daily Pop Quiz for a four-pack of Storm Chasers tickets for tomorrow night. The question is, 42% of people say they always look to order this appetizer every time they eat out. What is it? Okay, Sammy, what's the answer?
1: Is it spinach dip?
0: Spinach dip. I love me some spinach dip, but that is not what I have as the answer. Try again. All right, Brian, hit me with the answer, man. What do you got?
2: I think it's going to be a salad.
0: A salad? Oh, yeah. A lot of people, it must be higher than 43% because that is not what I have, man. Try again. All right, Heidi, what's your answer?
3: Chips and salsa?
0: Chips and salsa. I love me some good queso or some salsa. Yeah, that's a great answer, but it must be higher than 42%. It's not what I have. Try again. All right, Shannon, what do you got? What's your answer?
4: I'm going to go with wings.
0: Wings, classic. Like a lot of these, I think they must be higher than 42% because it's not what I have. Try again. All right, some good guesses. Nobody got it right, though, so I'll give you some clues here to help narrow down. First clue is it's fried. Second clue is stretchy or stringy. Final clue is marinara sauce. Okay, so 42% of people say they always look to order this appetizer every time they eat out. It's a fried food. It might be stretchy or stringy if you pull it apart. And a lot of people like to eat them with marinara sauce. All right, 402-277-9898. First right answer has a four-pack of Storm Chasers tickets for tomorrow night. 402-277-9898. Good luck to you. Here's Teddy Swims on Sweet 98.5.

0: Teddy Swims on Sweet 98.5. It's Mike. All right, let's go back to the phone. We're still looking for the first right answer for the Daily Pop Quiz for a four-pack of Omaha Storm Chasers tickets for tomorrow night's game. Question tonight was 42% of people say they always look to order this appetizer every time they eat out. What is it? All right, Shannon, what's the answer?
1: Is it mozzarella sticks?
0: It is mozzarella sticks. Congratulations. You got my last four-pack of tickets for the Storm Chasers game tomorrow night.
1: Nice.
0: Yeah. Awesome. Well, so if you're ordering an appetizer, what are you going for? What's your top choice?
1: I like nachos. That's my preferred choice.
0: Oh, yeah, nachos are tough to beat, especially the loaded nachos. I would probably have to go fried pickles for me.
1: Oh, yeah. That's a good choice, too.
0: But you know what? Either way, you're going to the Storm Chasers game tomorrow. So have a great time, and thank you so much for listening.
1: Awesome. Thanks.
0: Yeah, of course. And don't forget, tomorrow after the game is the big fireworks, and Sweet 98.5 music will be set to the fireworks. So if you're in the area or at a park, you can just tune in to Sweet 98.5 for that fireworks show tomorrow night.
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3: From the Plum Ride Time Saving Traffic Center. Stalled vehicle on IA-680 northbound at the exit to the ramp to Pacific Street. Stop and go on the JFK southbound between Highway 370 and Childs. I-80 eastbound, stand still from 84th to I-680. Slower movement on Dodge between 120th and 129th. Only minor delays so far as we wrap up this afternoon. I'm John Stanton.
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21 Pilots on Sweet 98.5. It's Mike. So Saturday is Independence Day, which means it is the National Hot Dog Eating Contest. I love watching it. It's a train wreck, man. It's so gross, but I can't look away. Joey Chestnut, the over-under is 72.5 hot dogs and buns in 10 minutes. I say he goes over. 11:30 Saturday morning on ABC if you are inclined to watch. Here's Olivia Rodrigo on Sweet 98.5.

0: Gracie Abrams on Sweet 98.5. And Mike, well, this one definitely takes the award for weirdest headline of the week. Scientists are making diving suits for cockroaches that they have turned into drones. What? So, the School of Mechanical and Aerospace Engineering at the Nanyang Technical University over in Singapore put some little tiny little chips in the Madagascar hissing cockroaches' heads, and now they can control them like a drone. They can fly them or make them crawl wherever they want. Terrifying, right? Well, there was one problem. The microchips that they were putting into the cockroaches were getting wet and failing. So that's where these custom diving suits for the cockroaches come in. They fit them with a little wet suits, and now the cockroaches can fly around or crawl around, not having to worry about getting wet and messing up their microchip. Now, why on earth would they do this? I guess I shouldn't say why on earth. Why on Mars? They want to send the cockroaches to Mars because they can survive basically anything. So they send these cockroaches to Mars. They can fly them around and be able to, I guess, explore Mars, which is great. So if mankind ever does make it to Mars, cockroaches will already be there waiting for us.
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6: Hot and humid this evening with the temperatures up around 90. A chance of thunderstorms later tonight, lows in the low 70s. Hot again on Friday, high near 90. Severe storms are likely as we head into Friday evening and Friday night. I'm Chief Meteorologist Bill Ranby from KETV News Watch 7.
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7: From the Plumright Time Saving Traffic Center. Stalled vehicle on IA-680 northbound at the exit 2 ramp to Pacific Street. Stop and go on the JFK southbound between Highway 370 and Childs. I-80 eastbound, stand still from 84th to I-680. Slower movement on Dodge between 120th and 129th. Only minor delays so far as we wrap up this afternoon. I'm John Stanton.
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Joe Cajon on Sweet 98.5. It's Mike. We've got your nostalgia fix coming up with the Sweet Rewind kicking off at 6 o'clock with a full hour of 90s and 2000s throwbacks. But until then, it's Pink Panthers on Sweet 98.5.

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Council Bluffs, Omaha. From the Neutral Studios, Vodka Seltzer. Real juice. Keep it tasty, Nebraska.

Fountains of Wayne from 2003, kicking off the Sweet Rewind with Stacey's Mom. It's Mike all the way. We're going to hear from Milky Chance, Toe Blow, and more throwbacks, but now to 2011. His sixth top 10 hit went to number three all the way back in 2011. It's Flo Rida, Good Feeling.

Joe Blow from 2015, The Talking Body on This Week Rewind. Hey, it's Mike now rewinding it all the way back to 2001. This was the lead single from her second album, Miss Understood with a Z. It's Pink. Get the party started on Sweet 98.5.

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Start your morning with Spicoli and Meg Mornings. The laughs, the chaos, and everything you need to wake up right. While you're at work, Nikki is here keeping the vibe light, fun, and moving right along while you power through your day. Then it's Afternoons with Mike, the perfect soundtrack to get you home, wind down, or roll the windows down and turn it up. 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
1: From the Plum Ride Time Saving Traffic Center. Stop and go on the JFK southbound between Highway 370 and Childs. That's with a C. Slower traffic on I-80 eastbound between I-680 and 72nd. US 275 westbound, lane closure from South 144th to South 138th. It's getting hot as we wrap up this afternoon. I'm John Stanton.
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0: 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Now more of what you came here for on Sweet.

Crazy Town, taking us back to 2000 with Butterfly on the Sweet Rewind. It's Mike. We still got throwbacks from Usher, Third Eye Blind, Omi, and more on the way. Now to 2009, this still holds the record for the largest single-week jump on the Billboard Hot 100. This first week, it came in at 97. The second week, it went number one. It's Kelly Clarkson, My Life Would Suck Without You on Sweet 98.5.

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from 2014 Cheerleader on the Sweet Rewind. It's Mike Grant now rewinding it back a couple years further to 2012. This is Congo's only song to ever chart in the United States. Officially, One Hit Wonder went to number 31 on the Billboard Hot 100 back in 2012. It's Congo's Come With Me Now on Sweet 98.5. Come.

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3: Yes.
0: Thank you, Kelly.
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2: It's not hard if you read it. Like, Meg, it's not your answer piece.
0: Yeah, it puts a lot of pressure on me because I'm like, I don't know what they're saying
3: but
0: either.
3: Meg knows sports. Meg knows all.
0: That is not a thing. Jason likes to just put things on me and then make me uncomfortable. This is what it's like.
3: Well, I always tell Meg I never ask her a hard question on the radio because I don't want her to look stupid.
0: That is not true.
2: That is not true.
0: She's
3: very simple.
2: Poor Meg. Like, you're really on one today with her, Jason.
3: If not on one, it's fine. Everything's going to be okay.
0: Sometimes he just likes to ruffle my feathers.
3: I am not here to push buttons or ruffle feathers. We're just trying to get winners here on Spicoli and Meg.
1: 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Miss a lot. 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
3: Hot and humid this evening with the temperatures up around 90. A chance of thunderstorms later tonight, lows in the low 70s. Hot again on Friday, high near 90. Severe storms are likely as we head into Friday evening and Friday night. I'm Chief Meteorologist Bill Ranby from KETV News Watch 7.
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1: From 2012, Demi Lovato, Give Your Heart a Break on The Sweet New Mind. Hey, it's Mike, and that is it for me. I'm out of here. Extended weekend for me. I will not be in tomorrow afternoon. We will have a Red, White, and Rewind weekend, though, with a bunch of throwbacks throughout your Independence Day weekend. So have a great time. Happy 250th birthday, America. Be safe. I hope everybody still has 10 fingers come Monday. And make sure you're listening Monday for the Daily Pop Quiz for a shot at some Funplex tickets. As I take off the night from 1999, it's Vertical Horizon on Sweet 98.5.

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